0: ashes.
1: I'm so tired.
2: I couldn't see my feet, and I had to feel my way down the ladder because everything just turned black.
0: Firefighters could not protect the homes that were burning and instead had to focus on life safety.
3: ABC's Alex Stone in Spokane. This is ABC News. An In-N-Out Burger that just opened last week was the scene of a mass shooting yesterday, and police in Twin Falls, Idaho, have no idea why the 24-year-old opened fire, killing two and then himself.
4: At this time, we are still working to determine the full set of circumstances in this incident, including the suspect's actions and possible motivations.
3: Chief Matthew Hicks says an off-duty officer and an armed citizen engaged the suspect by returning gunfire toward him, and they believe that drove him away from the scene, preventing further casualties. In California, a push to end child marriage, a bill there setting the minimum age at 18 to wed with no exceptions. Courtney Stodden got married at 18 to a man 35 years older. They've since split. She thinks it's smart to set a minimum age for marriage.
5: I was a child, not, you know, a bride. I wish people knew that children cannot consent to marriage.
3: I'm Wayne Cabot, ABC News.
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just what I needed, the Cars. I'm Peter Z. Playing your favorites, reporting for duty with Peter Gabriel. Here's In Your Eyes.

0: King of Pain and the Police, Peter Z, playing your favorites. What do you think is your boss's favorite day of the week? 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Research shows it's the most productive day of the week. 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

0: Billy Joel, a matter of trust. I don't know if you would trust AI enough to flirt with it, but Tonka Research asked the question, have you ever flirted with AI? And among Gen Z, more than a quarter said they'd shared naughty conversations with an AI chatbot. The same share reported feeling aroused by AI. Participation falls off steeply with each older group.
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0: 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I'm Peter Z. There are 8 weeks left in the summer of 2026, and when it's done, your bank account's going to breathe a sigh of relief. According to Daily Pay Survey, the average American spends nearly $400 a weekend on summer activities.
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2: Flooding caused by thunderstorms. Source, radar indicated. Impact, flash flooding of small creeks and streams, urban areas, highways, streets and underpasses, as well as other poor drainage and low-lying areas. Some locations that will experience flash flooding include Blowing Rock in Caldwell County, Grandfather Mountain State Park, BR. Parkway Leanville Falls to Grandfather, Globe, Edgemont, Upton, Leanville and Peniola. Be especially cautious at night. Timing of expected impacts is harder to recognize the dangers of flooding. Flooding is occurring or is imminent. It is important to know where you are relative to streams, rivers, or creeks, which can become killers in heavy rains. Campers and hikers should avoid streams or creeks.

0: lost his arms, throwing cold water on a White House deal. An area the size of San Antonio has burned already in eastern Washington state. Wildfires out of control, 60,000 people out of their homes. ABC's Alex Stone in Spokane.
1: Firefighters say conditions are explosive. On Saturday, a rare, particularly dangerous situation red flag warning from the National Weather Service. Thousands of residents, many without electricity, ordered to evacuate.
0: Police have no motive yet in a mass shooting yesterday at In-N-Out Burger that just opened in Twin Falls, Idaho. Three people died, including the shooter. This is ABC News. The biggest movie this weekend came this close to scoring the biggest opening box office ever.
2: Spider-Man has to do the hard thing, even if it breaks Peter Parker's heart.
3: Spider-Man Brand New Day made box office history in its first weekend in theaters. The Sony-released superhero movie became the second biggest North American opening ever, with $355 million in ticket sales, say studio estimates Sunday. Spidey made $572 million internationally.
4: Help me go home.
3: Christopher Nolan's The Odyssey slid to second in its third weekend in theaters with 51 million. Toy Story 5 was third with 6.3 million. Minions and Monsters fourth, Moana fifth.
0: ABC's Chuck Sievertson in Ohio.
5: I have never abused our daughter.
0: Representative Max Miller responding to Ohio Senator Bernie Moreno, his former father-in-law, who says that Miller is violent, mentally unfit, and should resign from Congress now. Miller says that his ex is exaggerating to maintain child custody. I'm Wayne Cabot, ABC News.
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1: ABC News, I'm Wayne Cabot. President Trump just said on Air Force One that the end of the now six-month Iran war is imminent. Oil is down 4%. Iran says the Strait of Hormuz will not return to the way it was before the war. Israel is reiterating it will not withdraw from Gaza until Hamas.

Tears for Fears, Everybody Wants to Rule the World. I'm Peter Z. With an answer to the question, why should you wear your sunglasses indoors? Stick around about 8 minutes, I'll tell you why. Here's Bad Kids.

0: Tom Petty, Won't Back Down, Peter Z, playing your favorites on this Sunday. Make sure you're wearing your sunglasses next time you go shopping for a big-ticket item. Sunglasses indoors. The Complete Idiot's Guide to Body Language says the best salespeople know that your pupils widen and your eyes pop when you fall in love with an item. So expert hagglers around the world put on sunglasses to avoid making their excitement known to the seller. Sound advice.
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0: Cars and Magic, Peter Z, playing your Sunday favorites. Here are the top five office pet peeves according to a LinkedIn survey. In order, people who don't take ownership of their actions, constant complainers, people who don't clean up after themselves when using the fridge, the microwave, and other common areas. I hate that one. Boring meetings that start late or go way too long. Hate that too. And people who consistently seem to miss your email.
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1: ABC News, I'm Wayne Cabot. President Trump is again saying a deal with Iran is imminent, saying negotiations between the parties will happen tomorrow, but didn't say with whom. He confirms he called off a weekend attack at the request of Gulf allies. In Jordan, ABC's Matt Rivers.
2: Iranian media said the foreign minister had warned regional countries of harsh retaliation should the U.S. follow through on its threat to target Iranian energy facilities. After state-run oil facilities were targeted in a drone attack earlier this week, the renewed Iranian threat sparked Saudi Arabia's leadership to publicly urge the White House to de-escalate.
1: The latest call for the resignation of Ohio Congressman Max Miller on allegations he physically abused his ex-wife come from his former father-in-law, Ohio Senator Bernie Moreno. Miller denies the allegations and says he's staying in. Pacific Northwest wildfires have 60,000 people out of their homes around Spokane. It's not getting better, but it's not getting worse. This is ABC News. Wildfires fueled by extreme heat have spread across Europe into Greece, where two firefighting helicopters collided midair today near Athens, killing two crew members. U.S. federal agencies are working on an AI guard.

0: guardrail after two systems went rogue and carried out cyber attacks. Kill switch legislation would give the government authority to order AI firms to shut down or slow down models deemed too dangerous. Helen Toner is a former member of the OpenAI board.
1: It seems pretty reasonable to want to be able to shut down an AI system if it's doing things we don't want to. Can we already do that? And if not, how do we get there?
0: Mike Lindell facing a legal challenge over pillows he gives away while campaigning for Minnesota governor. A citizen who saw him hand out pillows complained they have a monetary value, $34.95. A judge says it appears he is violating state campaign laws. The pillows have campaign literature tucked inside. Lindell says he follows all guidelines to the T. I'm Wayne Cabot, ABC News.
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Fleetwood Mac, Go Your Own Way. I'm Peter Z, playing your favorites. One great song after another. Here's Twisted Sister, We're Not Gonna Take It.

0: She Got the Look and Roxette on Peter Z. Sunday music news for you. The Rolling Stones have earned their first number one ever on Billboard's top album sales chart. Hard to believe that's never happened before. Their new album, Foreign Tongues, getting rave reviews. Check it out if you can. Hollywood Walk of Fame revealing the class of 27, Smashing Pumpkins and Lil Wayne among over 30 acts set to receive stars on the Hollywood Walk next year. And the album, What's the Story, Morning Glory by Oasis, has been named the UK's biggest studio album of all time.
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0: Chicago, Will You Still Love Me? Peter Z playing your favorites. You know, you hear a lot about genetic testing, especially in the criminal world. DNA tests reveal, you know, makes it sound like everybody's all so different from everybody else. But according to the Genome Research Institute, on a genetic level, all human beings are 99.9% identical. It's that tenth of 1% where they differentiate who from who and figure out who done it.
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1: ABC News, I'm Wayne Cabot. President Trump says tonight he held off on ordering new strikes against Iran at the urging of Gulf allies Qatar, Saudi Arabia, and the United Arab Emirates. He called off what he said would have been the biggest attack since World War II, in favor of giving diplomacy more time to play out, again saying that a deal is imminent to end the war. Russia's version of Amazon has been hit by Ukrainian drones, attacking a warehouse and more than a dozen locations in the last couple of weeks. Ukraine wants the Russians to feel the consequences of Putin's war. Flames have scorched entire neighborhoods around Spokane from uncontrolled wildfires. Congressman Michael Baumgartner.
2: Doesn't look like the weather's getting a lot better for the next week to 10 days. It's still going to be dry, so we need to continue to have people be alert.
1: Pacific Gas and Electric may have to cut power in parts of Central California and the Sierra Nevada. Two crew members died in Greece in the collision of firefighting choppers there. This is ABC News. Former longtime Texas House Republican Congresswoman Kay Granger has died at 83, according to House Speaker Mike Johnson. An Ohio congressman is refusing demands to quit. The demands coming from an Ohio senator, his former father-in-law.
3: Ohio Republican Max Miller, facing mounting pressure to drop his congressional reelection campaign, is fiercely defending himself from domestic abuse allegations in a bitter custody battle with his ex-wife, Emily Moreno, the daughter of Republican senator from Ohio, Bernie Moreno. In police reports obtained by ABC News, Miller's ex-wife accused him of throwing her against the wall, holding a gun to her head, and scalding her with hot water.
4: My former wife is engaging in a pattern of reporting incredible serious and destructive allegations with absolutely no evidence.
3: Miller denies all allegations.
1: ABC's Alex Perche in Washington. Threat of dangerous flooding along the Northeast tomorrow on the I-95 corridor. Wayne Cabot, ABC News.
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Tom Petty's Free Fallin', kicking off another hour of great music. I'm Peter Z. What is America's favorite vegetable? Survey results are in. I'll share them with you in about 8 minutes. Here's the Stones and Miss You.

0: Gin Blossoms, Hey Jealousy. I'm Peter Z. What is America's favorite vegetable? The answer is corn. This comes from a survey of 2,000 Americans asked which their favorite is. But it turns out the most surprising result of the study may be that a staggering number of adults, 1 in 4, 25% of us, claim we haven't eaten any vegetables our entire lives.
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0: Treat Me Right, Pat Benatar on Peter Z. In English-speaking countries, what do you think is the most popular last name? It's Smith. About 2.5 million people named Smith in the U.S. alone. In China, though, the most common last name is Wang. More than 92 million people go by the last name Wang. That makes that the most common last name in the world.
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0: That is REO Speedwagon. If you're looking to ask for a raise this week, the day to do it is Wednesday, according to the fact site. Bosses are most receptive to requests from their employees on Wednesday, so if you're going to ask for a raise, do it then.
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1: ABC News, I'm Wayne Cabot. A promise that help is on the way to the people around Spokane with 600 structures burned to the ground and 60,000 people out of their homes.
2: This is an unprecedented catastrophe for the Spokane area, but I think we're going to see unprecedented collaboration in responding to this fire.
1: Congressman Michael Baumgardner, police are asking the public to stop flying drones over the fire zone because it's forcing them to ground some firefighting aircraft. They think wind caused a freight train to blow over in southwestern New Mexico, derailing and crumpling 50 cars. Oil prices drop on the prospect of a pause, President Trump saying Gulf allies asked him to back off on attacking Iran. Flight delays and cancellations in the Northeast, storms can bring sudden flooding on the I-95 corridor on Monday. Max Miller says he won't resign Congress, denying abusing his family as claimed by Senator Bernie Moreno, his ex-father-in-law. This is ABC News.
3: I woke up to getting a phone call hearing that my dad was shot.
1: That call from authorities responding to a mass shooting at an In-N-Out Burger in Twin Falls, Idaho, where Michael Dudley's father was charging his Tesla in the last hours of his taxi shift.
3: He was conscious up until they tried to stand him up and get him out of the car.
1: He's in the hospital now. Two others died before the gunman took his own life. Motive not known. That In-N-Out restaurant just opened last week. And by the way, police say someone who has the same name as the shooter is being harassed on Facebook. Ariana Grande stepping away from the public eye as talk intensifies about her health and her appearance. She intends to step away after her summer tour. President Trump played in the Bedminster Golf Club Championship and shot a 70 to win the tournament, saying he's honored given the fact that unlike the rest of the field, I'm given very little time to practice. I'm Wayne Cabot, ABC News.
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0: 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They say it helps block the nerve impulses that cause your diaphragm to spasm and make you hiccup.
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0: Roxette's Listen to Your Heart, Peter Z, playing your favorites. The old saying goes, you can't kid a kidder, but actually the opposite is true. That's according to the British Journal of Social Psychology. People who frequently exaggerate and distort the truth, a.k.a. BSers, often think they won't fall for the same stunt from someone else, but according to a new study, the BSers aren't so savvy after all. Research says a BS artist is actually the most likely person to be fooled by misleading information.
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0: It's My Life, John Bon Jovi. I'm Peter Z, playing your favorites. Was reading an update on the cyclo-crypto, whatever they call that tapeworm thing that's going around, and all the confusion trying to sort out where it came from and what to do about it. And it made me wonder if there's ever an outbreak of something good. How about a good old epidemic of common sense?
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1: ABC News, I'm Wayne Cabot. Late on Sunday, the acting attorney general, Todd Blanche, formally rescinded plans to create President Trump's $1.776 billion fund to compensate allies. His order would also limit the Trump family immunity from tax audits. These were conditions of holdout Republicans in confirming his nomination. President Trump again saying a deal with Iran is imminent. Iran insisting the Strait of Hormuz will not return to the way it was. Investigators not confirming that Iran may be behind the cyber attacks on dozens of U.S. water plants over the past week, but say that the hacks have the hallmarks of being from Iran. Fires burning around Spokane are 0% contained, and says Senator Maria Cantwell.
2: We now know that there are thousands of Washingtonians in Spokane area that had to be evacuated. We know there are hundreds of homes that have been destroyed.
1: People have been flying drones into the fire zone, forcing them to ground planes. This is ABC News. Ohio Senator Bernie Moreno says his former son-in-law, Ohio Congressman Max Miller, should leave Congress and seek professional help. Miller says,
3: I categorically deny abusing my former wife.
1: In California, a push to end child marriage, a bill there setting a minimum age of 18 to wed with no exceptions. Courtney Stodden got married at 16 to a man 35 years older. They've since split, and she thinks that it's smart to set a minimum age.
4: I was a child, not, you know, a bride. I wish people knew that children cannot consent to marriage.
1: Late word from Cuba, another nationwide total system-wide power blackout. Wind may have caused a freight train to blow over in southwestern New Mexico, derailing and crumpling 50 cars up and down the train line. I'm Wayne Cabot, ABC News.
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Now, don't hold your breath, but in 12, 13 minutes, I'll have a story about a guy who can really hold his breath. Stick with me for that. My name's Win Upton, Sir Reginald Dwight here. Elton John with I'm Still Standing. You

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1: ABC News, I'm Wayne Cabot. A promise that help is on the way to the people around Spokane with 600 structures burned to the ground and 60,000 people out of their homes.
2: This is an unprecedented catastrophe for the Spokane area, but I think we're going to see unprecedented collaboration in responding to this fire.
1: Congressman Michael Baumgardner, police are asking the public to stop flying drones over the fire zone because it's forcing them to ground some firefighting aircraft. They think wind caused a freight train to blow over in southwestern New Mexico, derailing and crumpling 50 cars. Oil prices drop on the prospect of a pause, President Trump saying Gulf allies asked him to back off on attacking Iran. Flight delays and cancellations in the Northeast, storms can bring sudden flooding on the I-95 corridor on Monday. Max Miller says he won't resign Congress, denying abusing his family as claimed by Senator Bernie Moreno, his ex-father-in-law. This is ABC News.
3: I woke up to getting a phone call hearing that my dad was shot.
1: That call from authorities responding to a mass shooting at an In-N-Out Burger in Twin Falls, Idaho, where Michael Dudley's father was charging his Tesla in the last hours of his taxi shift.
3: He was conscious up until they tried to stand him up and get him out of the car.
1: He's in the hospital now. Two others died before the gunman took his own life. Motive not known. That In-N-Out restaurant just

0: opened last week. And by the way, police say someone who has the same name as the shooter is being harassed on Facebook. Ariana Grande stepping away from the public eye as talk intensifies about her health and her appearance. She intends to step away after her summer tour. President Trump played in the Bedminster Golf Club Championship and shot a 70 to win the tournament, saying he's honored given the fact that unlike the rest of the field, I'm given very little time to practice. I'm Wayne Cabot, ABC News.
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Hi there, Will Upton is my name. On the way, we'll have another exciting edition of How Not to Criminal. I want you to stick with me for that up ahead. Now, Wang Chung and Dance All Days.

0: Turn Me Loose from Loverboy. In today's How Not to Criminal, we have ourselves a real-life Mr. Magoo tries burglary moment. A guy in England broke into a home, but the burglary didn't get far when the miscreant dropped his glasses on the floor and couldn't find them. He fled, but returned to the home later to ask the residents for his glasses back, but cheeky of the fellow there. When the homeowners refused, he walked away. Police found him soon afterwards, clearly having trouble seeing as he walked, and picked him up.
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Ahead, why happy hour with the coworkers may be good for your career. 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Will Upton here with Authority Song from John Mellencamp.

0: 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You may not always want to join your work colleagues for after-work fun, but you should definitely do it sometimes. 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I like that number. Happy hour it is.
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0: Green Day with When I Come Around. Will Upton in with you. When what was described as a wee hedgehog was found trapped in a drain, English firefighters sprung into action. They used tools to bust through the concrete and release the hedgehog from its predicament. This little guy fit in the palm of one of the rescuer's hands. The fortunate furball was then turned over to wildlife rescue authorities for care.
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Yeah, that's when they made the best music. 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
1: ABC News, I'm Wayne Cabot. Late on Sunday, the acting attorney general, Todd Blanche, formally rescinded plans to create President Trump's $1.776 billion fund to compensate allies. His order would also limit the Trump family immunity from tax audits. These were conditions of holdout Republicans in confirming his nomination. President Trump again saying a deal with Iran is imminent. Iran insisting the Strait of Hormuz will not return to the way it was. Investigators not confirming that Iran may be behind the cyber attacks on dozens of U.S. water plants over the past week, but say that the hacks have the hallmarks of being from Iran. Fires burning around Spokane are 0% contained, and says Senator Maria Cantwell.
2: We now know that there are thousands of Washingtonians in Spokane area that had to be evacuated. We know there are hundreds of homes that have been destroyed.
1: People have been flying drones into the fire zone, forcing them to ground planes. This is ABC News. Ohio Senator Bernie Moreno says his former son-in-law, Ohio Congressman Max Miller, should leave Congress and seek professional help. Miller says,
3: I categorically deny abusing my former wife.
1: In California, a push to end child marriage, a bill there setting a minimum age of 18 to wed with no exceptions. Courtney Stodden got married at 16 to a man 35 years older. They've since split, and she thinks that it's smart to set a minimum age.
4: I was a child, not, you know, a bride. I wish people knew that children cannot consent to marriage.
1: Late word from Cuba, another nationwide total system-wide power blackout. Wind may have caused a freight train to blow over in southwestern New Mexico, derailing and crumpling 50 cars up and down the train line. I'm Wayne Cabot, ABC News.
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0: 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No reason you can't do both, fellas. 42% would prefer a perfectly clean house to an evening of lovemaking. Seems like a good chance tidying up might just get you some more romance, so maybe keep that in mind.
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0: Land of Confusion from Genesis. Japanese police called in a bomb squad to test a suspicious box left on the counter of their own police station. Tense situation there, I'm sure. After bringing in the experts, the box was carefully examined and then opened. Inside, they found a six-pack of beer, believed to be a thank you present from a citizen, far better than the alternative.
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0: most popular coffee type. And scientists have traced that mighty bean back some 600,000 years to well before man began cultivating it. Researchers are tracing the bean's genes in order to try to safeguard it from things like climate change and pests so you can continue to enjoy your cup of joe in the morning.
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1: ABC News, I'm Wayne Cabot. A promise that help is on the way to the people around Spokane with 600 structures burned to the ground and 60,000 people out of their homes.
2: This is an unprecedented catastrophe for the Spokane area, but I think we're going to see unprecedented collaboration in responding to this fire.
1: Congressman Michael Baumgardner, police are asking the public to stop flying drones over the fire zone because it's forcing them to ground some firefighting aircraft. They think wind caused a freight train to blow over in southwestern New Mexico, derailing and crumpling 50 cars. Oil prices drop on the prospect of a pause, President Trump saying Gulf allies asked him to back off on attacking Iran. Flight delays and cancellations in the Northeast, storms can bring sudden flooding on the I-95 corridor on Monday. Max Miller says he won't resign Congress, denying abusing his family as claimed by Senator Bernie Moreno, his ex-father-in-law. This is ABC News.
3: I woke up to getting a phone call hearing that my dad was shot.
1: That call from authorities responding to a mass shooting at an In-N-Out Burger in Twin Falls, Idaho, where Michael Dudley's father was charging his Tesla in the last hours of his taxi shift.
3: He was conscious up until they tried to stand him up and get him out of the car.
1: He's in the hospital now. Two others died before the gunman took his own life. Motive not known. That In-N-Out restaurant just opened last week. And by the way, police say someone who has the same name as the shooter is being harassed on Facebook. Ariana Grande stepping away from the public eye as talk intensifies about her health and her appearance. She intends to step away after her summer tour. President Trump played in the Bedminster Golf Club Championship and shot a 70 to win the tournament, saying he's honored given the fact that unlike the rest of the field, I'm given very little time to practice. I'm Wayne Cabot, ABC News.
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Southern Cross from Crosby, Stills, and Nash. When employees at a FedEx store asked a man what was in the box labeled live animal, he opened it up to show them. The iguana that was inside did what just one might expect and jumped out of the box. He then took off running throughout the store, which of course sent employees scrambling and screaming. I'm guessing those employees have had their curiosity for such things

0: Women judge possible dates by how their teeth look. And what's coming out of your mouth is super important, too, with good grammar coming in a close second. And to top things off, what's atop your head? Good hair was a very close third.
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0: from Mr. Floyd for you accepting charges from United States. Calling, are we reaching?
1: Pink Floyd with Young Lust. Hi there, my name's Will Upton. You want to be happy, of course, but don't be too happy. Research finds good moods come with risks, like sapping your drive to achieve, dimming your attention to detail, and making you gullible and selfish. Positivity is also known to encourage binge drinking, overeating, and unsafe sex, so keep all of that happiness of yours in moderation.
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1: ABC News, I'm Wayne Cabot. Late on Sunday, the acting attorney general, Todd Blanche, formally rescinded plans to create President Trump's $1.776 billion fund to compensate allies. His order would also limit the Trump family immunity from tax audits. These were conditions of holdout Republicans in confirming his nomination. President Trump again saying a deal with Iran is imminent. Iran insisting the Strait of Hormuz will not return to the way it was. Investigators not confirming that Iran may be behind the cyber attacks on dozens of U.S. water plants over the past week, but say that the hacks have the hallmarks of being from Iran. Fires burning around Spokane are 0% contained, and says Senator Maria Cantwell.
2: We now know that there are...
1: Senator Bernie Moreno says his former son-in-law, Ohio Congressman Max Miller, should leave Congress and seek professional help. Miller says...
3: I categorically deny abusing my former wife.
1: In California, a push to end child marriage. A bill there setting a minimum age of 18 to wed with no exceptions. Courtney Stodden got married at 16 to a man 35 years older. They've since split, and she thinks that it's smart to set a minimum age.
4: I was a child, not, you know, a bride. I wish people knew that children cannot consent to marriage.
1: Late word from Cuba, another nationwide total system-wide power blackout. Wind may have caused a freight train to blow over in southwestern New Mexico, derailing and crumpling 50 cars up and down the train line. I'm Wayne Cabot, ABC News.
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Will Upton is my name, playing some Genesis for you here from their 1980 album Duke, sung about a guy who does nothing but watch television and listen to the radio. As if that's a bad thing. Here's Turn It On Again.

0: Duran Duran, there's Save a Prayer. I don't know when the best time for you to ask your boss for a raise or promotion is, but I might have a line on what time to avoid doing that. This would be just after lunch at 1 o'clock. University researchers studied 300 million tweets over a three-year period and concluded America's mood is at its lowest at 1 p.m.
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2: 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It appears by its own numbers, the U.S. government seems insolvent. 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

0: 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I'm telling all my friends to tune into you guys and for them to tell their friends. 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

0: Working in the boys' room, there's Brownsville Station. Will Upton is my name. Fellas, you may be making an etiquette error if you insist on always paying the bill when you dine out with a woman. The etiquette experts at the Emily Post Institute say whomever did the inviting should also do the paying. So you ask, you pay, but if she asked you, you let her foot the bill.
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1: ABC News, I'm Sherry Preston. President Trump calling off another attack on Iran, telling reporters on Air Force One that an agreement on a ceasefire is now imminent. Over the weekend, Iranian leaders said the deal would include a reopening of the Strait of Hormuz, but said it would not be reopened the way it was pre-war. Fast-moving wildfires are threatening homes in Washington State, in and around Spokane. This is Congressman Michael Baumgardner.
2: This is an unprecedented catastrophe for the Spokane area, but I think we're going to see unprecedented collaboration in responding to this fire.
1: Shooting at an In-N-Out Burger in Twin Falls, Idaho. 3 dead, 7 injured. The gunman taking his own life. Acting Attorney General Todd Blanche hoping to appease senators blocking his confirmation, writing that the anti-weaponization fund is formally dead and changes have been made to the IRS immunity deal for the president and his whole family. This is ABC News. An Ohio congressman backed by President Trump for re-election is coming under fire from a fellow Republican who is demanding that he step down. An explanation from ABC's Alex Brochet.
3: Ohio Republican Max Miller, facing mounting pressure to drop his congressional re-election campaign, is fiercely defending himself from domestic abuse allegations in a bitter custody battle with his ex-wife.

0: against a wall, holding a gun to her head, and scalding her with hot water.
1: My former wife is engaging in a pattern of reporting incredible, serious, and destructive allegations with absolutely no evidence.
0: Miller denies all allegations.
2: Cuba's power grid collapsing again, sending the island into another nationwide blackout. Spider-Man swinging to the top of the box office. Spider-Man Brand New Day taking in an enormous $930 million worldwide. Sherry Preston, ABC News.
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3: Storms this afternoon. The highs will be in the upper 70s. Chance of rain is 70%. Then for tonight, cloudy skies, showers and thunderstorms likely in the evening. Partly cloudy after midnight. The lows will be somewhere in the lower 60s. Chance of rain 60%. Then on Tuesday, sunny. Chance of showers and thunderstorms in the morning, partly sunny. The showers and thunderstorms a little more likely on Tuesday afternoon with a high in the mid-70s. The chance of rain is 70%. Tuesday night, cloudy. Showers and thunderstorms in the evening. Showers after midnight. Lows in the lower 60s. Chance of rain 70%. And then on Wednesday, showers in the morning. Showers and thunderstorms likely in the afternoon. Highs in the upper 70s. That chance of rain on Wednesday is 90%. 63 degrees our temperature. It is now 5 minutes after 6 o'clock. It is Monday. It's the third day of August. Brand new month. Wow. Hope a good one for you and for yours.
5: 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Phone 682-2118.

John Cicada. That is Just Another Day, WTOE. Good morning to you. Bruce Eichert with you. Monday morning. It is the third day of August. And let's see who is having a birthday for today. Let's see. We'll take a look at yesterday to start with. And belated greetings go out to Emma Grace Austin and Wanda Buchanan, Holland Burleson and Gay Duncan, Dickie Googe and David Hemlin, Carol Loftus and Joy Pruitt, Donna Taylor, Veronica Teague, Kathy Tunks, and Zoe Wheeler. Happy birthday. Now, that was yesterday, and that was belated greetings to the second day of August. On the first day of August, we say happy birthday to Beverly A. Cup and Cherith Altry, Wayne Bailey and Richard Banks, Gerald Buchanan and Matt Buchanan, Burton Cox and Sarah Greer, Olivia Hennessy and Sam Hollifield, Bethany Jones and Gail Masika. Also, Matthew Nason, Timmy Lovin, Joan Wettstein, Virginia Wilson, and Cheyenne Wise. Happy anniversary, Stan and Lisa Cook, and anyone else with a birthday or an anniversary today or yesterday. Happy birthday, happy anniversary. As always, if we missed anybody, let us know. 765-7441 is the phone number. When the system picks up, just press 2. Hey, we'll get the information. We'll talk about them all day. Got Tom Petty, Free Falling now, WTOE.

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What is life from 71 George Harrison on WTOE, rolled in the old, rolled indeed, well, yeah, rolling the oldies. It is Monday, August 3rd, and we're looking at sunny skies this morning, partly sunny with showers and maybe a thunderstorm this afternoon. The highs will be in the upper 70s. The chance of rain today is 70%. For tonight, cloudy, showers and thunderstorms likely in the evening, partly cloudy after midnight. Lows will be in the lower 60s. Chance of rain, 60%. Tuesday, sunny with a chance of thunderstorms in the morning, partly sunny with showers and thunderstorms likely in the afternoon. The high will be somewhere in the mid-70s, and the chance of rain Tuesday is 70%. We're looking at 63 degrees in Spruce Pine at 6:31.

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Second Chance, that's 38 special on WTOE. Coming up, our community close-up time for today. We will be talking with Haley Nebus of Madison Health and Rehabilitation with a healthcare update. That is next after Phil Collins. I'm loose, Monopoly.

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1: Welcome back. It's good to see you again, and I know you've had all sorts of exciting adventures, but there's lots going on at Madison Health and Rehabilitation as well.
2: Oh, yes, there is. We've had a beautiful summer, but almost good things have come to a transition. Mm-hmm. And we are looking at having a back to school bash because we want to get our kids in the community really excited about heading back to school.
1: And it won't be long. It's almost time for them to go.
2: It is. It is. So we're preparing any community, children, families who would like to come out and see us on Thursday, August 6th from 3 to 6 p.m. for our back to school bash. That's going to be at 345 Manor Road in Mars Hill. And this is probably the fourth annual that we've had, something really fun that we've been enjoying doing. And we're going to be giving away free backpacks and school supplies while supplies last. You can come get a backpack, make a custom pencil case, enjoy Sweet Cubs ice cream. I heard they're great. They're going to have a truck there.
1: All right.
2: Free hot dogs, face painting, a photo booth, and even a bubble show.
1: A bubble show. That,
2: yes.
1: That sounds like that could be fun. So
2: yes.
1: It really does sound like it's going to be a big event for the young folks, really. All, if you can hear us, come on.
2: Oh, yes, yes. We're going to be moving and grooving on the way to school and just getting them ready. So we're going to be really excited, but also having some fun with ice cream and all that and bubble show.
1: Yeah,
2: so
1: sounds like it.
2: Yes, and same day, we're going to group this together. We're also going to do a blood drive. All the blood does stay within the community through mm-hmm. Blood Connection.
1: Yeah.
2: And that's also going to be Thursday, August 6th from 1 to 5 p.m. So it's going to be a little bit more extended.
1: Mm-hmm.
2: So ice cream, giving blood, what could be better?
1: There you go.
2: Helping someone in the community.
1: Mm-hmm.
2: So you can sign up on our Facebook link, and all donors will actually receive a $70 e-gift card.
1: Oh, well, that's nice.
2: Yeah, and you'll also be entered to win Ultimate School Gift, complete with a Lululemon bag, special water bottle, and JBL headphones.
1: Ooh.
2: Oh, yeah.
1: That really does all sound nice.
2: Yeah, so we're really getting together, partying, and giving back that Thursday, August 6th.
1: So you think about that. You're giving blood, helping the community. You're making sure the kids get off to a good start for the school year. Man, and enjoying ice cream.
2: Yeah, yes.
1: You got it figured out, girl.
2: Yeah, yes. All in one front parking lot. So our residents may attend that, too, and they love to see the school children.
1: Oh, I bet so. So again, that's going to be on what day?
2: Thursday, August 6th. The back-to-school bash is from 3 to 6, and the blood drive will be from 1 to 5.
1: And you said there's a link at your Facebook page that can get you where you need to be.
2: Yes, exactly, to sign up for the blood drive.
1: Okay.
2: Other than that, just show up, and again, while supplies last. Our residents have been doing a lot of fun stuff. We've been going to Walmart. We made that a monthly trip.
1: Uh-huh.
2: Yes, it's so fun for them to go out and see the different types of products that are ever evolving, all the different types of flavors, new stuff that's out on the market, also along with the prices, right? But but they just love going out there and seeing that and shopping together. So that's really fun to do. We also are doing a cultural appreciation now monthly, mm-hmm. where we try different cultures, foods, drinks, music, celebrate and enjoy a different culture. This past month with India.
1: Uh-huh.
2: And next month will also be actually Jamaica in August.
1: Ooh, that sounds fun.
2: Some really great flavors of food. Our staff are going to be making a whimsical cake decorating. They're going to be doing a contest.
1: Mm-hmm.
2: Fun sprinkles, cake toppers to enjoy. We're also going to be doing a beach party for our residents, just so that they can enjoy this beautiful summer weather, make it tropical. You know, we're going to have the Lays, the pineapple, all the good stuff, and having some frozen mocktails with festive games.
1: Yeah. Well, that's good, too. It's always good. You got lots for the community, lots for the residents, and lots for the staff, too. So you cover in all the bases.
2: We do, yes. We like to have fun, but we also like to give good care. So
1: sure. That's the big part about it.
2: I do want to mention that we had a great time celebrating our Independence Day, too,
1: do back on the 4th?
2: We had a big ice cream sundae party.
1: I bet that was fun.
2: Yes, it was a lot of fun on the 4th. So that was a blast. We also had the nursing home week back in May and did a mm-hmm. cookout then. And we also had a big parade for July 4th as well.
1: Yeah.
2: Very patriotic. So that was a lot of fun as well.
1: I'll bet. So it sounds like it's been a very, very busy summer for
2: yes,
1: sure.
2: And yes.
1: Which is Cool. Ain't nobody getting bored, that's for sure.
2: No, we're not. So, all right. Well, we're really excited to see everybody at the back-to-school event on August 6th from 3 to 6.
1: Yeah, look forward to that. And in the meantime, just have fun, and we'll see you in a few weeks. Catch up with what's happening as we get more later into the fall of the year.
2: All right. Sounds great. Thank you for having me.
0: 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Our guest today was Haley Nebus. She is the administrator of Madison Health and Rehabilitation. Thank you for listening.

The year was 1974. That is George McCrae and Rock Ya Baby. Coming up, we're going to take a look at the latest news from ABC News Radio. We'll have weather. We'll have birthdays. All sorts of good stuff. So be sure to stay with us for that. We're looking at a temperature of 63 degrees right now in Spruce Pine. And we are on our way to a high somewhere in and around the upper 70s with a 70% chance of a shower or thunderstorm. Well, we'll stumble around till we get to 1988. Here's Steve Winwood on WTOE. Roll with it. Good rolling the oldies.

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1: ABC News, I'm Sherry Preston. New orders overnight from Acting Attorney General Todd Blanche could help lock up his nomination to get the job permanently. One ends the so-called anti-weaponization fund. The other limits the Trump family's immunity from IRS audits. Both issues raised by Republican senators blocking Blanche's nomination. Hundreds of homes destroyed in eastern Washington by wildfires. ABC's Alex Stone is in Spokane.
2: People had to get out with little to no warning, and it was bumper to bumper on Saturday night. Police were telling people use every side road you can, that this is about saving your life right now. It was in high wind, and this was all about the wind. It was wind driven. It was going in 50 mile an hour winds, and there's no stopping. No matter how many firefighters you have, there is no stopping a fire that is in winds like those.
1: President Trump saying a deal with Iran may be imminent, pausing what he says were planned large scale attacks. This is ABC News. Mourners gathered along the Passaic River in northern New Jersey over the weekend to remember two 10-year-olds who drowned days earlier when the river was flooded from recent storms. ABC's Lucy Yang talked to mourners at the memorial.
3: Thinking of the mothers right now.
4: Blue and pink rose petals floated down the Passaic River this Sunday. It was strikingly beautiful. More so, it was painfully tragic.
5: She was precious. She was sweet.
4: Former preschool teacher remembering Millian Dula. The young child's body was finally found after three agonizing days, a search that ended about half a mile downriver from where she disappeared. The other victim, a 10-year-old boy, we're told he died a hero, pushing his 11-year-old sister to the rocks so she could escape the raging waters.
1: Millions are on alert across the mid-Atlantic and the Northeast for heavy downpours that could result in more flash flooding today. I'm Sherry Preston, ABC News.
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0: We're looking at sunny skies this morning, partly sunny with showers and thunderstorms this afternoon. Highs should be in the upper 70s, and the chance of rain should be around 70%. Then tonight, cloudy with showers and thunderstorms likely in the evening, partly cloudy after midnight. Lows in the lower 60s, chance of rain 60%. Tuesday, sunny. Chance of thunderstorms in the morning, otherwise partly sunny with showers and thunderstorms likely in the afternoon. The high should be in the mid-70s. Chance of rain on Tuesday, 70%. 63 degrees our temperature at about 5 minutes after 7 o'clock. And this look at the weather is brought to you by the folks at the Mitchell County Animal Rescue. 2492 U.S. Highway 19E in the Estato community there on Chalk Mountain. You can check them out online at their website, MitchellCountyAnimalRescue.org, social media like Facebook, Instagram, and you can email info@MitchellCountyAnimalRescue.org if you'd like to email them, 765-6952, the telephone number at the Mitchell County Animal Rescue.

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That's Brandy, your fine girl, Looking Glass. 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Happy birthday yesterday. Belated greetings on August 2nd to Emma Grace Austin and Wanda Buchanan, to Holland Burleson and Gay Duncan, to Dickie Googe and to David Hamlin, to Carol Loftus and Joy Pruitt, also to Donna Taylor, Veronica Teague, Kathy Tunks, and Zoe Wheeler. Happy birthday yesterday. Now for today, we will say happy birthday to Beverly A. Cup and Cherith Autry, Wayne Bailey and Richard Banks, Gerald Buchanan, Matt Buchanan, Burton Cox, and Sarah Greer, Olivia Hennessy, Sam Hollifield, Bethany Jones, Gail Masika, Matthew Nason, Timmy Lovin, Joan Wettstein, Virginia Wilson, and Cheyenne Young. And happy anniversary to Stan and Lisa Cook on their anniversary today. Anyone else with a birthday or an anniversary today or yesterday, 2nd or 3rd of August, I hope it is groovy days for you and for yours. And if we missed anybody, let us know. 765-7441. System picks up press 2. 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

0: NCN Sports. I'm Tony Rixby. Two-time Cy Young Award winner Tarek Skubal on the move to the Los Angeles Dodgers, giving the two-time defending champions even more talent on a loaded roster. Skubal says he was treated very well by the Tigers.
1: I've always truly appreciated that, and it means a lot more than they probably get credit for. At this time, I'm excited to be a Dodger. You know, I'm excited to get down there and meet all those guys and chase three championships in a row. You know, it's hard to do, so I'm excited to be a part of that. It's a lot of different emotions.
0: Right-hander Freddy Peralta switching teams too. The Tampa Bay Rays beefing up their rotation. Mets traded Peralta to the Rays for three prospects. Mets interim manager Andy Green.
2: I know he's disappointed by it. He came here to anchor a rotation and felt the weight of that, and I know from talking to him, he certainly doesn't feel like it went the way that he hoped it would.
0: Major League Baseball's trade deadline is Monday at 6 p.m. Logan Davidson homered for the second straight game to lead the Durham Bulls past the Gwinnett Stripers 8-3 at Durham Bulls Athletic Park on Sunday night. Sunday afternoon's game between the Wilson Warbirds and the Fredericksburg Nationals at Wilson Ballpark postponed due to inclement weather. That game will be made up in Fredericksburg on Thursday, September the 3rd. In Major League Baseball yesterday on the field, it was a great afternoon for the Philadelphia Phillies as they pounded the Baltimore Orioles 8-0. Atlanta Braves won their fifth straight, turning back the Washington Nationals 4-2. The Boston Red Sox continue their hot streak. They swept the Los Angeles Dodgers. 8-4 was the final in last night's national TV game. Guardians with a 5-0 shutout of the Arizona Diamondbacks. And the Detroit Tigers 11-0 over the Athletics. 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Head coach Dave Canales says the energy from the fans helping fuel the team's mission, and he was happy for his new players to see the environment inside the big stadium.
3: It was amazing, and came out early. We're here through the whole time, and that's exactly what we play for, what we're practicing for, is to make sure that we are playing the standard of football that the fans deserve, so I'm just blown away by how many people showed up today and the energy that it added to the whole thing.
0: The judge who granted the right to play another year of college sports to some athletes whose eligibility ran out last school year issued a new order to make it clear that does not include football players who had signed pro contracts and then had a change of heart. Tony Rixby, NCN Sports.
4: It's time now for the news on WTOE. It's a service of Becky's Flowers and Gifts.
0: NCN News. Good morning. I'm Tony Rixby. Key senators unveiling a short-term spending bill. It would avoid a government shutdown during the middle of the campaign season. The bill unveiled yesterday would keep federal agencies funded past the midterm elections through December 11th. Weekend flooding in Surrey County left behind a trail of damage in the Mount Airy area. John Champion has the story.
5: The Ararat River rose 17 feet in just 3 hours before receding even faster, cresting at 29 feet, major flood stage, and roughly 10 feet above minor flood stage, meaning the river likely ran at least 10 feet over its banks at the peak. The rainfall that caused it was extreme. A bullseye of roughly 12 inches fell over portions of northeastern Surrey County. It's a rainfall total that, on average, is only expected to occur once every 178 years. Mount Airy officials say it's likely the worst flooding the city has seen since the late 1970s. I'm John Champion.
0: A state audit found former North Carolina A&T employees improperly awarded nearly $748,000 in financial aid to students without documented criteria. Case has been referred to the Guilford County District Attorney. State Auditor Dave Bolick telling WGHP that some students benefited because of connections, not qualifications.
6: Students got an advantage because of who they knew and who they were connected to, not because of the merit or the need that they exhibited to the university to receive aid.
0: Looking to take back the House and Senate, Democrats took center stage in Raleigh this weekend with their annual unity dinner. Former Governor Roy Cooper locked in a Senate race against Republican Michael Whatley, vowed to serve in Washington.
7: I will be a strong, independent senator who will always, always put the people of North Carolina first.
0: Cooper is trying to become the first Democrat to be elected to the U.S. Senate from North Carolina since Kay Hagan back in 2008. 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
4: 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A lawsuit accusing HCA Healthcare of failing to meet its commitments after purchasing Mission Health is moving forward as competition for healthcare services in Western North Carolina continues to grow. North Carolina Attorney General Jeff Jackson announced this week that a business court judge had denied most of HCA's motion for summary judgment, clearing the way for a trial. The lawsuit, originally filed in 2023 by then-Attorney General Josh Stein, alleges HCA failed to provide the emergency and cancer care it promised when it acquired Mission Health System back in 2019. Judge Juliana Earp ruled that the asset purchase agreement requires HCA to take all steps necessary to provide those services and rejected the company's request to avoid trial. The ruling comes as Dogwood Health Trust and the Independent Monitor have identified two additional instances of potential noncompliance in their latest annual report, citing reductions in certain health care services and Mission Hospital's temporary loss of good standing with Medicare and Medicaid. HCA says it remains in compliance with the purchase agreement. Meanwhile, the competition to expand health care in the region is increasing. UNC Health has purchased the Westgate Shopping Center in Asheville as the proposed site of a new 92-bed hospital. UNC is one of four health care systems, including Mission Hospital, Novant Health, and Advent Health, that's seeking state approval to expand hospital services in Western North Carolina. A public hearing on the competing proposals is now scheduled for August 19th in Asheville. No trial date has been set in the state's lawsuit against HCA. Dogwood Health Trust and affiliated monitors are inviting the public to a community webinar on Tuesday, August the 4th, to discuss HCA Healthcare's compliance with its commitments under the Mission Health Assets Purchase Agreement. During the webinar, the Independent Monitor will review findings from its newly released 2025 compliance report, answer questions about the monitoring process, and explain how community members can share feedback and concerns about HCA and Mission Health. The online session begins at 9 a.m. Participants may submit questions when registering or during the webinar. Registration information and additional details are available on our website. I'm Bruce Eichard, WTOE News. That's the news on WTOE. 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
4: And look at our forecast for today. Sunny this morning, then as the afternoon goes on, partly sunny skies, showers likely, maybe a thunderstorm this afternoon with a high in the upper 70s. Our chance of rain is 70%. Then for tonight, cloudy with showers and thunderstorms likely in the evening, partly cloudy after midnight, lows in the lower 60s and chance of rain 60%. For Tuesday, sunny with a chance of thunderstorms in the morning, partly sunny with showers and thunderstorms likely in the afternoon, high in the mid-70s, chance of rain 70%. Tuesday night, cloudy, showers and thunderstorms in the evening, chance of showers after midnight, lows in the lower 60s, chance of rain 70%. Wednesday, showers likely in the morning, showers and thunderstorms in the afternoon, highs in the upper 70s, your chance of rain is 90%. The temperature is 63 degrees at 7:35, and this look at the weather is a service of Young's Fuel Service. 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
2: Way back when Toe River was silted up by runoff from the spar mills, Theron Woody tells how his grandfather figured out a way to clean the water in his nearby spring. I remember my grandpa used to make fish baskets, round in the middle and tapered on both ends.
1: Preserving our heritage, one story at a time.
2: Way back when Toe River was silted up by runoff from the spar mills, Theron Woody tells how his grandfather figured out a way to clean the water in his nearby spring. I remember my grandpa used to make fish baskets, round in the middle and tapered on both ends, put them in the river.

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1: 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Highway 19, east of Burnsville on the Asheville Highway. Phone 682-2118.
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1: Here we go from Phyllis Diller. Whatever you may look like, marry a man your own age. As your beauty fades, so will his eyesight. Housework can't kill you, but why take a chance? Phyllis Diller. Cleaning your house while your kids are still growing up is like shoveling the walk before it stops snowing. A smile is a curve that sets everything straight. The reason women don't play football is because 11 of them would never wear the same outfit in public. Best way to get rid of kitchen odors? Eat out. A bachelor is a guy who never made the same mistake once. I want my children to have all the things I can't afford. Then I want to move in with them. Phyllis Diller. Aim high, and you won't shoot your foot off. We spend the first 12 months of our children's lives teaching them to walk and talk. Then we spend the next 12 telling them to sit down, and if it's all the same, shut up. I asked the waiter, "Is this milk fresh?" He said, "Lady, 3 hours ago it was grass." You know you're old if they've discontinued your blood type. Well, there you have it for what it's worth, a bit of wit from Phyllis Diller. That's how it looks from this point of view.

0: understood.
1: Here was 1965. That's The Animals. Don't Let Me Be Misunderstood.
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0: That's Roxette. That's The Look on WTOE. It is 6 minutes now before the hour of 8 o'clock. 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
1: ABC News, I'm Sherry Preston. Oil prices falling this morning after President Trump says he is pausing major attacks on Iran to allow for negotiations. But Iran's foreign minister this morning says there are no ongoing talks with the U.S. More from ABC's Alex Perche in Washington.
2: There are two major sticking points for the U.S. It's that the Strait of Hormuz be open, and also Iran give up its nuclear ambitions. And frankly, you're hearing from the foreign minister who's saying that things won't return to the way they were before February 28th with the Strait of Hormuz.
1: The acting attorney general, Todd Blanche, issuing orders overnight. One of them limits the scope of the immunity against IRS audits for President Trump and his family. The other formally ends the anti-weaponization fund. Both were concerns raised by senators blocking Todd Blanche's nomination for the attorney general job. Another day of no flying for one of Canada's biggest airlines, WestJet, grounded by a strike by flight attendants. This is ABC News. She's been in the movies and she's been on stage constantly, but when her tour is over, Ariana Grande says she's leaving the spotlight for a while.
3: A representative for the 33-year-old says Grande will take a break after her tour wraps in London next month, saying she looks forward to finishing the tour and ending it on a high note, both healthily and happily, and then taking a much-deserved break from public-facing work and appearances, which has led to endless ongoing public scrutiny.
1: ABC's Hannah Batah. The MyPillow guy, Mike Lindell, has a court date today.
4: The challenge is over pillows he gives away while campaigning for Minnesota governor. A citizen who saw him hand out pillows at a 4th of July parade complained that they have a monetary value of $34.95. An administrative law judge says it appears Lindell is violating state campaign laws. The pillows have campaign literature tucked inside. Lindell says he follows all guidelines to the T. Wayne Cabot, ABC News.
1: I'm Sherry Preston, ABC News.
5: If you haven't switched to Pure Talk because you're not sure they're...
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4: The challenge is over pillows he gives away while campaigning for Minnesota governor. A citizen who saw him hand out pillows at a 4th of July parade complained that they have a monetary value of $34.95. An administrative law judge says it appears Lindell is violating state campaign laws. The pillows have campaign literature tucked inside. Lindell says he follows all guidelines to the T. Wayne Cabot, ABC News.
1: I'm Sherry Preston, ABC News.
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4: A citizen who saw him hand out pillows at a 4th of July parade complained that they have a monetary value of $34.95. An administrative law judge says it appears Lindell is violating state campaign law.

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3: 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Sunny skies this morning, partly sunny with showers and maybe a thunderstorm this afternoon. High upper 70s, chance of rain 70%. Tonight, cloudy, showers and thunderstorms in the evening, partly cloudy after midnight. Lows should be in the lower 60s, chance of rain 60%. Tuesday, sunny, showers and thunderstorms possible, especially during the afternoon on Tuesday. Highs in the mid-70s, chance of rain 70%. Tuesday night, cloudy, showers and thunderstorms in the evening, showers after midnight. Lows in the lower 60s, chance of rain 70%. And Wednesday, a 90% chance of showers and maybe a thunderstorm. The thunderstorms will be more active in the afternoon. The high on Wednesday in the upper 70s. Right now, it is 63 degrees in Spruce Pine, and it is about 5 minutes after 8 o'clock. And this look at the weather is brought to you by Babe's Pizza and Treats of Spruce Pine in the Skyview Circle Shopping Center, open Tuesday through Saturday, 11 to 9. 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

just go to extremes sometimes. 1989 vintage Billy Joel on WTOE, 10 after 8. Happy birthday yesterday. Belated greetings on Sunday, August 2nd to Emma Grace Austin and Wanda Buchanan, Holland Burleson and Gay Duncan, Dickie Googe and David Hamlin, Carol Loftus and Joy Pruitt. Also, Donna Taylor, Veronica Teague, Kathy Tunks, and Zoe Wheeler. Happy birthday yesterday. How about today? Beverly A. Cup and Cherith Autry, Wayne Bailey and Richard Banks, Gerald Buchanan and Matt Buchanan and Burton Cox and Sarah Greer, Olivia Hennessy and Sam Hollifield, Bethany Jones and Gail Masika, Gail Masika, Matthew Nason, also Timmy Lovin, Joan Wettstein, Virginia Wilson, and Cheyenne Wise. Happy anniversary, Stan and Lisa Cook, and anyone else with a birthday or an anniversary today or yesterday. Happy birthday, happy anniversary. I hope it's groovy days for you and for yours. 62 degrees, 11 minutes after 8 o'clock with the Eagles. Let's take it easy.

0: Back in 1988, music from Rod Stewart. 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Mountain Community Health Partnership is pleased to announce that Dr. Gretchen Court Banks, a board-certified pediatrician with deep roots in Mitchell and Yancey counties, will be joining the organization this fall. Dr. Banks will begin seeing patients in September of 2026 and will be accepting new pediatric patients. Families are encouraged to call now to schedule appointments for late September and beyond. The phone number is 688-2104.
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0: Let's see, coming up, Tony Rigsby has our sports and part of the news. I'll have the other part of the news and the weather forecast. We'll split it up. So it's on the way. After the Dire Straits, it's Walk of Life.

0: NCN Sports. I'm Tony Rixby. Two-time Cy Young Award winner Tarek Skubal on the move to the Los Angeles Dodgers, giving the two-time defending champions even more talent on a loaded roster. Skubal says he was treated very well by the Tigers.
1: I've always truly appreciated that, and it means a lot more than they probably get credit for. At this time, I'm excited to be a Dodger. You know, I'm excited to get down there and meet all those guys and you know, chase three championships in a row. You know, it's hard to do, so I'm excited to be a part of that. But yeah, it's a lot of different emotions.
0: Right-hander Freddy Peralta switching teams too. The Tampa Bay Rays beefing up their rotation. Mets traded Peralta to the Rays for three prospects. Mets interim manager Andy Green.
2: I know he's disappointed by it. He came here to anchor a rotation and felt the weight of that, and I know from talking to him, he certainly doesn't feel like it went the way that he hoped it would.
0: Major League Baseball's trade deadline is Monday at 6 p.m. Logan Davidson homered for the second straight game to lead the Durham Bulls past the Gwinnett Stripers 8-3 at Durham Bulls Athletic Park on Sunday night. Sunday afternoon's game between the Wilson Warbirds and the Fredericksburg Nationals at Wilson Ballpark postponed due to inclement weather. That game will be made up in Fredericksburg on Thursday, September the 3rd. In Major League Baseball yesterday on the field, it was a great afternoon for the Philadelphia Phillies as they pounded the Baltimore Orioles 8-0. Atlanta Braves won their fifth straight, turning back the Washington Nationals 4-2. The Boston Red Sox continue their hot streak. They swept the Los Angeles Dodgers. 8-4 was the final in last night's national TV game. Guardians with a 5-0 shutout of the Arizona Diamondbacks. And the Detroit Tigers 11-0 over the Athletics. 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Head coach Dave Canales says the energy from the fans helping fuel the team's mission, and he was happy for his new players to see the environment inside the big stadium.
3: It was amazing, and came out early. We're here through the whole time, and you know, that's exactly what we play for, what we're practicing for, is to make sure that we are playing the standard of football that the fans deserve, so I'm just, you know, just blown away by how many people showed up today and the energy that it added to the whole thing.
0: The judge who granted the right to play another year of college sports to some athletes whose eligibility ran out last school year issued a new order to make it clear that does not include football players who had signed pro contracts and then had a change of heart. Tony Rixby, NCN Sports.
4: 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It's a service of Becky's Flowers and Gifts.
0: NCN News. I'm Tony Rixby. 9 people, including 4 juveniles, injured after a shooting. This happened at the Royal Banquet Hall on Westgate Boulevard early Sunday morning in Greensboro. Police Chief Cameron Afsell.
5: If your kids are not of the age, so you're responsible for your kids at 2 o'clock in the morning, they should be with you.
0: All are expected to survive their injuries. Acting Attorney General Todd Blanche moved closer to Senate confirmation after formally rescinding that controversial $1.8 billion anti-weaponization fund and narrowing tax protections included in President Trump's IRS settlement. A spokesman for Texas Senator John Cornyn confirmed the agreement had been reached after Cornyn and North Carolina Senator Tom Tillis held up Blanche's nomination. Tillis speaking at the hearing last week.
6: I could walk to the Senate floor with an agreed-to piece of text coming from the administration that just renders this whole thing dead, gone. I don't need a statement from the administration. All I need is language to say everybody around here said it's over.
0: North Carolina looking to stop a federal settlement over the discharge of forever chemicals, arguing it will not bring relief to the state. Attorney General Jeff Jackson voicing opposition to the proposed settlement between the EPA and chemical company Chemours, which was announced in June.
7: You're telling the judge before he finalizes that EPA deal that he shouldn't do it, that it's a bad deal for North Carolina.
0: Key senators have unveiled a short-term spending bill to avoid a government shutdown during the middle of the campaign season. That bill that was unveiled yesterday would keep federal agencies funded past the midterms through December 11th. Hundreds of people were in the dark in Wake County on Sunday night. More than 1,200 people lost power when the power lines went down. That number had been reduced to just under 100 as of about 2 hours ago. You're listening to NCN News.
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4: A lawsuit accusing HCA Healthcare of failing to meet its commitments after purchasing Mission Health is moving forward as competition for healthcare services in Western North Carolina continues to grow. North Carolina Attorney General Jeff Jackson announced this week that a business court judge had denied most of HCA's motion for summary judgment, clearing the way for a trial. The lawsuit, originally filed in 2023 by then-Attorney General Josh Stein, alleges HCA failed to provide the emergency and cancer care it promised when it acquired Mission Health System back in 2019. Judge Juliana Earp ruled that the asset purchase agreement requires HCA to take all steps necessary to provide those services and rejected the company's request to avoid trial. The ruling comes as Dogwood Health Trust and the Independent Monitor have identified two additional instances of potential noncompliance in their latest annual report, citing reductions in certain healthcare services and Mission Hospital's temporary loss of good standing with Medicare and Medicaid. HCA says it remains in compliance with the purchase agreement. Meanwhile, the competition to expand health care in the region is increasing. UNC Health has purchased the Westgate Shopping Center in Asheville as the proposed site of a new 92-bed hospital. UNC is one of four health care systems, including Mission Hospital, Novant Health, and Advent Health, that's seeking state approval to expand hospital services in Western North Carolina. A public hearing on the competing proposals is now scheduled for August 19th in Asheville. No trial date has been set in the state's lawsuit against HCA. Dogwood Health Trust and affiliated monitors are inviting the public to a community webinar on Tuesday, August the 4th, to discuss HCA Healthcare's compliance with its commitments under the Mission Health Assets Purchase Agreement. During the webinar, the Independent Monitor will review findings from its newly released 2025 compliance report, answer questions about the monitoring process, and explain how community members can share feedback and concerns about HCA and Mission Health. The online session begins at 9 a.m. Participants may submit questions when registering or during the webinar. Registration information and additional details are available on our website. Taking a look at our weather forecast for Mitchell, Yancey, and Avery counties. Sunny this morning, partly sunny, showers, and maybe a thunderstorm this afternoon. Highs today in the upper 70s. Our overall chance of rain is about 70%. Then tonight, cloudy. Showers and thunderstorms likely in the evening, partly cloudy after midnight. Lows will be in the lower 60s, and the chance of rain is 60%. Tuesday will be sunny with a chance of thunderstorms in the morning, partly sunny with showers and thunderstorms more likely in the afternoon on Tuesday. Highs should be in the mid-70s, and the chance of rain should be 70%. We're looking at a temperature of 63 degrees in Spruce Pine, and the time now is 8:33. I'm Bruce Eichard, WTOE News, the news and weather service of Compassionate Care, Western North Carolina, 856 Georges Fork Road in Burnsville. 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

Mike Oldfield, Maggie Riley doing the vocals. Moonlight Shadow, that's from 1983. It is 8:37. It is 63 degrees in Spruce Pine. And it's The Waiting. Hits you every time. Tom Petty and the Heartbreakers on WTOE.

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0: have to come out and see us on Thursday, August 6th from 3 to 6 p.m. for our back to school bash. That's going to be at 345 Manor Road in Mars Hill. And this is probably the fourth annual that we've had. Something really fun that we've been enjoying doing. And we're going to be giving away free backpacks and school supplies while supplies last. You can come get a backpack, make a custom pencil case, enjoy Sweet Cubs ice cream. I heard they're great. They're going to have a truck there.
1: All right.
0: Free hot dogs, face painting, a photo booth, and even a bubble show.
1: A bubble show. Now, that sounds like that could be fun. So it really does sound like it's going to be a big event for the young folks. Really, all if you can hear us, come on.
0: Oh, yes, yes. We're going to be moving and grooving on the way to school and just getting them ready. So we're going to be really excited, but also having some fun with ice cream and all that and bubble show.
1: Yeah,
0: so
1: sounds like it.
0: Yes, and same day, we're going to group this together. We're also going to do a blood drive. All the blood does stay within the community through blood connection.
1: Yeah.
0: And that's also going to be Thursday, August 6th from 1 to 5 p.m. So it's going to be a little bit more extended. Some ice cream, giving blood, what could be better?
1: Hey, there you go.
0: Helping someone in the community. So you can sign up on our Facebook

0: fun with ice cream and all that and bubble show. So
1: sounds like it.
0: Yes. And same day, we're going to group this together. We're also going to do a blood drive. All the blood does stay within the community through Blood Connection.
1: Yeah.
0: And that's also going to be Thursday, August 6th from 1 to 5 p.m. So it's going to be a little bit more extended. Some ice cream, giving blood. What could be better?
1: Hey, there you go.
0: Helping someone in the community. So you can sign up on our Facebook, more extended. Ice cream, giving blood. What could be better?
1: Hey, there you go.
0: Helping someone in the community. So you can sign up on our Facebook link and all celebrate and enjoy a different culture this past month with India. And next month will also be actually Jamaica in August.
1: That sounds fun.
0: Some really great flavors of food. Our staff are going to be making a whimsical cake decorating. They're going to be doing a contest. Fun sprinkles, cake toppers to enjoy. We're also going to be doing a beach party for our residents, just so that they can enjoy this beautiful summer weather, make it tropical. You know, we're going to have the Lays, the pineapple, all the good stuff, and having some frozen mocktails with festive games.
1: Yeah. Well, that's good, too. It's always good. You got lots for the community, lots for the residents, and lots for the staff, too. So you covering all the bases.
0: We do, yes. We like to have fun, but we also like to give good care. So
1: That's the big part about it.
0: I do want to mention that we had a great time celebrating our Independence Day, too, in July as well.
1: What did you do back on the 4th?
0: We had a big ice cream sundae party.
1: I bet that was fun.
0: Yes, it was a lot of fun on the 4th. So that was a blast. And we also had the nursing home week back in May and did a cookout then. And we also had a big parade for July 4th as well.
1: Yeah.
0: Very patriotic. So that was a lot of fun as well.
1: I'll bet. So it sounds like it's been a very, very busy summer which is cool. Ain't nobody getting bored, that's for sure.
0: No, we're not. So, all right. Well, we're really excited to see everybody at the back to school event on August 6th from 3 to 6.
1: Yeah. Look forward to that. And in the meantime, just have fun and we'll see you in a few weeks. Catch up with what's happening as we get more later into the fall of the year.
0: All right. Sounds great. Thank you for having me.
2: 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Thank you for listening.

Love You, that is music. Frankie Valli and the Four Seasons from 75 on WTOE. Got Gordon Lightfoot now. Here's Carefree Highway.

Gordon Lightfoot from 74 Carefree Highway. That's going to do it for me for now. Thank you so much for tuning in this morning and kind of playing along. I am Bruce Eichert. It has been my pleasure to be with you, and I'll see you again at midday for updated information and gospel music. And tomorrow morning at 6 a.m., we'll do it all again. Have a groovy day. Keep smiling. Keep searching for that rainbow connection. And whatever you do, you make sure you make your own kind of music, because that's the only music that really matters. News next, then the weather. Jim Croce now. It's called A Long Time Ago. Seems like

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1: ABC News, I'm Sherry Preston. Hundreds of buildings and homes destroyed in Washington State by wildfires in Spokane. Here's ABC's Alex Stone.
2: This is actually three separate fires now being run as one because they're all right here around Spokane. So they're being called a complex, which is they are three individual fires not connected, but now they're just being fought as one fire because they are so close.
1: Oil prices have fallen this morning after President Trump announced he's pausing more attacks on Iran. He also says there will be negotiations with Iran today. Iran says that is not happening. New orders overnight from Acting Attorney General Todd Blanche could help lock up his nomination to get the job permanently. One ends the so-called anti-weaponization fund. The other limits the Trump family's immunity from IRS audits. And just in, Canada's second largest airline, WestJet, now says it has a tentative agreement with striking flight attendants. It was forced to cancel hundreds of flights over the weekend. This is ABC News. College campuses will soon be filling up with students, and sorority houses will also soon be filling up with rush candidates. ABC's Hannah Patah says rush, including rush talk, has become big business on social media.
3: Sophia Sesto, a vice president at Poppy, says finding the right Rush Talk faces to promote their product can translate into millions of dollars of exposure.
4: We actually onboarded 250 new Poppy ambassadors that will be sampling Poppy on campus, creating epic digital content.
3: Many of those applicants hoping to become the next Kylan Darnell.
5: Today is the first day of Bama Rush.
3: Darnell was a freshman at Alabama in 2022 when she became synonymous with the first wave of Bama Rush. She was able to turn brand partnerships into a lucrative career as an influencer.
1: The high price of beef is changing cookouts this summer. Sam's Club says chicken was the top choice for grilling for the 4th of July in 19 states, and pork was number one in another 15 states. I'm Sherry Preston, ABC News.
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3: Patchy fog to get things started out on this Monday morning here in the North Carolina Mountains.

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0: 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So wear more clothes, right? It's going to make you look more competent. Yeah, listen, something as simple as taking off a sweater enough to make you look less competent, according to research. So keep the clothes on. You'll look smart.
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0: in the shrubs, blending in to catch unsuspecting drivers. The police posting on Facebook, "Did you spot our shrub today?" If you had your head buried in your phone, probably not. The Dunellen police say that hiding in the weeds is way more effective than sitting behind the wheel of a patrol car. 74 drivers getting tickets Wednesday alone. Wayne Cabot, ABC News.
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6: Patchy fog to get things started out on this Monday morning here in the North Carolina mountains with temperatures in the low to mid-60s. We make it to about 76 to 81 degrees today with a heightened chance of showers and storms developing after 2 or 3 p.m. and then showers and storms fizzling out by midnight. Once again, patchy fog, temperatures in the 60s overnight. High temps about 75 to 80 degrees heading into Tuesday with more showers and storms. I'm meteorologist Chris Michaels in the NCN Weather Center.
4: The Mitchell County schools are planning their substitute teacher training sessions. The first one will be Wednesday,

0: central office at the former Harris Middle School in Spruce Pine. 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And if you've never substituted before, when you come to the session, they'll tell you all about the application process.
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0: Mr. with Kiri on this Monday. It's Mackenzie. Hope you had a great weekend. Spider-Man Brand New Day had a good one. Number one at the box office. $355 million. That's just domestically. Worldwide, $927 million. Second biggest opening of all time behind only Avengers Endgame. And I cannot wait for the next Spider-Man movie, which is coming in the near future. The Odyssey at number two, Toy Story 5, Minions and Monsters, and Moana rounding out the top five movies at the box office.
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5: We're getting things started out this Monday morning with temperatures in the low to mid-60s and some patchy fog as well. Highs today about 76 to 81 with showers and storms becoming likely after about 2 or 3 p.m. These chances will start to go down as we get closer to 11 p.m. or midnight. Temperatures, meanwhile, 60 to 65 overnight with patchy fog. High 75 to 80 degrees Tuesday with another round of showers and storms. I'm meteorologist Chris Michaels in the NCN Weather Center.
6: Well, the folks at the My Life Center are going to try it again. Another giveaway. It's going to be Friday, August the 14th, 10 a.m. until 1 p.m. No early birds, please. At their location, which is behind the QP in Burnsville at 112 Mercy Street. This time around, they will be giving away babies and children's clothing and size 2 and 3 diapers. Hopefully they'll have good weather and they'll be able to do it. You can always check the My Life Center Facebook page to find out more.

0: 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Drive became the car's highest charting single in most territories. And today, back in 85, Drive was re-released following its dramatic use on TV during the Live Aid concert. All the royalties from the record went to the Band Aid Trust.
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0: Soul Asylum and Runaway Train on a Monday. So nobody won the Powerball over the weekend, which is the biggie now with somebody winning the Mega last week. The Powerball is a $748 million cash value, $325.1 million. The drawings tonight.
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Our music comes from a time when nobody felt guilty about eating carbs. 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

0: Boston. President Trump threatening to blow up Iran last week, and then last night again changing his mind, saying a deal is imminent now. Here's ABC's Mary Bruce.
1: Prior to Trump's announcement, Iran warned regional countries of harsh retaliation should the U.S. follow through on its threat to target Iranian energy facilities. That warning sparked Saudi Arabia's leadership to publicly urge the White House to de-escalate. The Crown Prince Mohammed bin Salman speaking with President Trump. The president then calling off those planned strikes.
0: An off-duty state trooper and an armed citizen returning fire are being hailed as heroes for acting quickly during a mass shooting at an In-N-Out Burger in Twin Falls, Idaho. Three people lost their lives, seven were wounded, and the gunman took his own life. The wildfires in Spokane, Washington are being called the worst natural disaster the region has ever seen. Firefighters from several states and even as far away as Alaska have been flown in to help, evacuating families returned. This is ABC News. Officials are scrambling to safeguard the nation's water supplies from hackers. ABC's Aaron Katursky has more on what appears to be Iran's quiet escalation of the war.
2: The hackers change passwords, leaving the utilities blind, or they disable alarms, allowing wastewater systems to enter unsafe conditions undetected. And this is exactly what intelligence officials feared would happen from the moment the U.S. began its buildup of forces in the Gulf. Now the FBI is urging utilities to disconnect from the internet or revert to manual controls if automated systems are compromised.
0: President Trump blamed Minnesota Governor Tim Walz for many water facility hackings in Minnesota. That was a quick strike. Flight attendants for WestJet, Canada's second largest airline, walked off the job over the weekend, leading to hundreds of canceled flights and thousands of stranded passengers. Well, this morning, the airline and the union announced they had reached a deal subject to ratification. I'm Sherry Preston, ABC News.
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0: The mountains with temperatures in the low to mid 60s. We make it to about 76 to 81 degrees today with a heightened chance of showers and storms developing after 2 or 3 p.m. and then showers and storms fizzling out by midnight. Once again, patchy fog, temperatures in the 60s overnight. High temps about 75 to 80 degrees heading into Tuesday with more showers and storms. I'm meteorologist Chris Michaels in the NCN Weather Center.
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6: It's back to school time, and there are back to school bashes going on everywhere, and so take advantage of those and make sure that the young folks have what they need to get off to a great new school year when things get started here in a couple of weeks. 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

0: Sweet Child of Mine, Guns N' Roses, Slash talks about the present-day working relationship with Axl Rose. He said, we haven't had one fight the whole 10 years we've been together this time around. Hopefully he didn't just jinx it. GNR on their summer tour of North America right now. 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
6: We're getting things started out this Monday morning with temperatures in the low to mid 60s and some patchy fog as well. Highs today about 76 to 81 with showers and storms becoming likely after about 2 or 3 p.m. These chances will start to go down as we get closer to 11 p.m. or midnight. Temperatures meanwhile 60 to 65 overnight with patchy fog. High 75 to 80 degrees Tuesday with another round of showers and storms. I'm meteorologist Chris Michaels in the NCN Weather Center.
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0: 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Romantics right there and Shattered the Rolling Stones today back in 66. 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

0: 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The MLB trade deadline is happening today. 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
1: Monthly construction spending report lags by a month, so the latest figures reflect construction activity in June. Residential and private construction both fell that month, while non-residential building picked up about a tenth of a percent. The Census Bureau says construction spending hit a plateau in mid-2024 and has been trending downward ever since.
2: ABC's Jim Ryan. One place where construction happened a bit shoddily, it seems, the reflecting pool in D.C., the U.S. attorney dropping charges against the man she had said vandalized it.
3: This really was a stunning reversal by the Justice Department, dropping these vandalism charges against the former Olympic rower David Hearn. U.S. Attorney Jeanine Pirro saying that Interior Department documents showed the contractor's botched job caused the damage, not Hearn. But the president is continuing to insist it was vandals that ruined his beautification project.
2: That's Mary Bruce. This is ABC News.
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8: 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Well, good afternoon to you. Bruce Eichard with you here on WTOE, and I hope it's been a good Monday. We're looking at the third day of August as we're into another month of our new year, 2026, moving right along. I hope it is a good day for you and for yours. Tony Rigsby and I will update our news, and I'll also get a look at our weather forecast. That'll be coming along in just a minute. I want to remind you, a free healthy living series that is open to all is available at the YMCA Healthy Living Center. Now, that's on Upper Street on Oak Avenue in Spruce Pine, 275 Oak Avenue. These home remedies series classes meet from 10 a.m.

8th every Monday, except for Labor Day Monday, which I believe is the 7th of September. The Healthy Living Series is a great opportunity to meet local wellness practitioners and learn all about modalities like traditional Asian medicine and many more. If you're interested in coming, RSVP online. 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Look under their program tabs and you will see Home Remedies. That's where you go. And if you would, you can look at the sessions, look at the information. If you can't attend them all, that's fine. Just whichever ones you can. And again, you can get more information at the website. And that is pathwnc.org. Look under their program tags. This weekend, of course, Friday and Saturday, is the Mount Mitchell Crafts Fair in Burnsville. So the prep is underway and folks are getting excited. So keep that in mind as the week goes on. It's going to be a busy week. You know, we finished up a busy week in Mitchell County this past week with the gym shows. Now it's Yancey County's time with the Mount Mitchell Crafts Fair. And do want to remind you, it's not going to be long before school starts. Now, if you have a child that's going to Greenlee, you already know this, but pre-K and kindergarten students, they will, A through N, Monday, this August the 17th, that's last name, A through N. M through Z, last name beginning, will be Tuesday the 18th, and then all students will come together and begin the new school year on the first day together on Wednesday, August the 19th. Now, that gives the pre-K and kindergarten kids a chance to start adjusting to the new world. Probably doesn't help the parents much, but it helps the kids. So keep that in mind, and I'm sure you've already got all the information from your school, but I did want to mention it won't be long. Those buses will be out on the roads again, so please be careful. Speaking of teachers, you ever thought about being a Mitchell County school substitute teacher? Way to make some money and help out? Well, they're going to be having their substitute teacher training Wednesday, August the 12th at 10 a.m., Wednesday, August the 12th at 1 p.m., and Friday, August the 28th at 10 a.m. Now, this is at the Mitchell County School Central Office at the former Harris Middle School at 121 Harris Street, Spruce Pine. If you are interested in being a substitute teacher, you have to attend one of these trainings, even if you've been a substitute for 100 years. You still got to go. But also, if you have never substituted before and thought about it, this is an opportunity for you to go take the training, learn what's involved in the application process as well. And that is Wednesday, August the 12th at 10 a.m., Wednesday, August the 12th at 1 p.m., and Friday, August the 28th at 10 a.m. It's at Mitchell County School Central Office, 121 Harris Street, Spruce Pine. And that's the former Harris Middle School building. And do remember, it's required. If you want to be a sub, you have to do that. Also want to remind you, let's see, what else am I dragging around? Mitchell County Chamber of Commerce still collecting items for back-to-school purposes for kids. So if you'd like to drop anything off at the chamber office, 208 Oak Avenue in Spruce Pine between 10 a.m. and 4 p.m. All donations are accepted. Be nice when you stop by and everything, because everybody involved in the chamber just finished with the Maryland Gym Festival, so be slow and take it easy on them. And the other thing I want to remind you of is that our friends at My Life Center is having their item giveaway. It's going to be baby and children's clothing and size 2 and 3 diapers this time around. Hoping for good weather on Friday, August the 14th, 10 a.m. until 1 p.m. No early birds, please. And this is at 112 Mercy Street behind the QP. You can keep an eye on what's going on with the My Life Center if you will check out their Facebook page. Okay, just a few of the things going on in the community. There is so many things going on, you can't possibly, I don't even know how I try to keep up with any of it. But remember, if you do have something coming up, you want to make sure we mention, please let us know these back-to-school programs and

0: and stuff like that, if you'll just let us know, we'll sure talk about them over and over and over and over and over and over and over. And it's time, until it's time now for the news on WTOE, and it's a service of the French Broad Electric Membership Corporation.
1: NCN News. I'm Tony Rexby. Key senators unveiling a short-term spending bill. It would avoid a government shutdown during the middle of the campaign season this fall. The bill unveiled Sunday would keep federal agencies funded past the midterms through December 11th. Weekend flooding in Surrey County left behind a trail of damage in the Mount Airy area. John Champion has that story.
2: The Ararat River rose 17 feet in just 3 hours before receding even faster, cresting at 29 feet, major flood stage, and roughly 10 feet above minor flood stage, meaning the river likely ran at least 10 feet over its banks at the peak. The rainfall that caused it was extreme. A bullseye of roughly 12 inches fell over portions of northeastern Surrey County. It's a rainfall total that on average is only expected to occur once every 178 years. Mount Airy officials say it's likely the worst flooding the city has seen since the late 1970s. I'm John Champion.
1: City of Raleigh easing water restrictions, but Durham Mayor Leonardo Williams telling WTVD the Bull City will maintain Stage 2 restrictions.
3: We'd rather be safe than sorry. So once it happens, do not change overnight. So many people follow our protocols in the initial request, but we're going to have to continue our conservation practices.
1: A state audit found former North Carolina A&T employees improperly awarded nearly $748,000 in financial aid to students without documented criteria. That case referred to the Guilford County District Attorney. State Auditor Dave Bolick told WGHP that some students benefited because of connections, not qualifications.
4: Students got an advantage because of who they knew and who they were connected to, not because of the merit or the need that they exhibited to the university to receive aid.
1: University says it has implemented new controls and procedures to ensure that financial aid is awarded appropriately moving forward. You're listening to NCN News.
0: 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A lawsuit accusing HCA Healthcare of failing to meet its commitments after purchasing Mission Health is moving forward as competition for healthcare services in Western North Carolina continues to grow. North Carolina Attorney General Jeff Jackson announced this week that a business court judge had denied most of HCA's motion for summary judgment, clearing the way for a trial. The lawsuit, originally filed in 2023 by then-Attorney General Josh Stein, alleges HCA failed to provide the emergency and cancer care it promised when it acquired Mission Health System back in 2019. Judge Juliana Earp ruled that the asset purchase agreement requires HCA to take all steps necessary to provide those services and rejected the company's request to avoid trial. The ruling comes as Dogwood Health Trust and the Independent Monitor have identified two additional instances of potential noncompliance in their latest annual report, citing reductions in certain healthcare services and Mission Hospital's temporary loss of good standing with Medicare and Medicaid. HCA says it remains in compliance with the purchase agreement. Meanwhile, the competition to expand health care in the region is increasing. UNC Health has purchased the Westgate Shopping Center in Asheville as the proposed site of a new 92-bed hospital. UNC is one of four health care systems, including Mission Hospital, Novant Health, and Advent Health, that's seeking state approval to expand hospital services in western North Carolina. A public hearing on the competing proposals is now scheduled for August 19th in Asheville. No trial date has been set in the state's lawsuit against HCA. Dogwood Health Trust and affiliated monitors are inviting the public to a community webinar on Tuesday, August the 4th, to discuss HCA Healthcare's compliance with its commitments under the Mission Health Assets Purchase Agreement. During the webinar, the independent monitor will review findings from its newly released 2025 compliance report, answer questions about the monitoring process, and explain how community members can share feedback and concerns about HCA and Mission Health. The online session begins at 9 a.m. Participants may submit questions when registering or during the webinar. Registration information and additional details are available on our website. I'm Bruce Eichard, WTOE News. It is 17 minutes after 12 noon. Let's take a quick look at our birthday calendar and remind you that yesterday, belated greetings go out to Emma Grace Austin and Wanda Buchanan, Holland Burleson and Gay Duncan, Dickie Googe and David Hamlin, Carol Loftus and Joy Pruitt, Donna Taylor and Veronica Teague, Kathy Tunks and Joy Wheeler. Happy birthday yesterday. Now for today, Monday, August the 3rd, Beverly Acuff and Cherith Autry, Wayne Bailey and Richard Banks, Gerald Buchanan and Matt Buchanan, Burton Cox and Sarah Greer, Olivia Hennessy and Sam Hallfield, Bethany Jones and Gail Masika, also Matthew Nason, Timmy Lovin, Joan Wettstein, Virginia Wilson, and Cheyenne Wise. Happy birthday today. Happy anniversary today to Stan and Lisa Cook. Anyone else with a birthday or an anniversary today, happy birthday, and or yesterday, happy anniversary. Hope it's groovy days for you and for yours. I will have your weather forecast coming up in just a minute. Stay with us.
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For all chance of rain this afternoon and this evening is about 70%. And then on Tuesday, we're looking at sunny skies, chance of showers and thunderstorms. Showers, for the most part, early in the day. Thunderstorms, more likely in the afternoon, high in the mid-70s on Tuesday. And your chance of rain, 70%. Tuesday night, cloudy, showers and thunderstorms likely in the evening. Chance of showers after midnight, lows in the lower 60s. And Wednesday, showers in the morning, showers and thunderstorms in the afternoon. Highs in the upper 70s, chance of rain is 90% on Wednesday. We're looking at 72 degrees in Spruce Pine at 1221, and this look at the weather is a service of folks at Hospital Drive Pharmacy. 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

This is WTOE in Spruce Pine, North Carolina. The temperature is 72 degrees. It is 25 minutes after 12 noon. 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
0: 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That's all the time we have for the Swap Shop for today here on WTOE. 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
0: Welcome back. It's good to see you again, and I know you've had all sorts of exciting adventures, but there's lots going on at Madison Health and Rehabilitation as well.
4: Oh, yes, there is. We've had a beautiful summer, but almost good things have come to a transition. Mm-hmm. And we are looking at having a back to school bash because we want to get our kids in the community really excited about heading back to school.
0: And it won't be long. It's almost time for them to go.
4: It is. It is. So we're preparing any community, children, families who would like to come out and see us on Thursday, August 6th from 3 to 6 p.m. for our back to school bash. That's going to be at 345 Manor Road in Mars Hill. And this is probably the fourth annual that we've had, something really fun that we've been enjoying doing. And we're going to be giving away free backpacks and school supplies while supplies last. You can come get a backpack, make a custom pencil case, enjoy Sweet Cubs ice cream. I heard they're great. They're going to have a truck there.
0: All right.
4: Free hot dogs, face painting, a photo booth, and even a bubble show.
0: A bubble show. That sounds like that could be fun. So yes. It really does sound like it's going to be a big event for the young folks. Really, all if you can hear us, come on.
4: Oh, yes, yes. We're going to be moving and grooving on the way to school and just getting them ready. So we're going to be really excited, but also having some fun with ice cream and all that and bubble show.
0: Yeah,
4: so
0: sounds like it.
4: Yes, and same day, we're going to group this together. We're also going to do a blood drive. All the blood does stay within the community through mm-hmm. Blood Connection.
0: Yeah.
4: And that's also going to be Thursday, August August 6th from 1 to 5 p.m. So it's going to be a little bit more extended. Some ice cream, giving blood. What could be better?
0: There you go.
4: Helping someone in the community. So you can sign up on our Facebook link, and all donors will actually receive a $70 e-gift card.
0: Oh, well, that's nice.
4: Yeah, and you'll also be entered to win Ultimate School Gift, complete with a Lululemon bag, special water bottle, and JBL headphones.
0: Ooh.
4: Oh, yeah.
0: That really does all sound nice.
4: Yeah, so we're really getting together, partying, and giving back that Thursday, August 6th.
0: So you think about that. You're giving blood, helping the community. You're making sure the kids get off to a good start for the school year. Man, and enjoying ice cream.
4: Yeah, yes.
0: You got it figured out, girl.
4: Yeah, yes. All in one front parking lot. So our residents may attend that, too, and they love to see the school children.
0: Oh, I bet so. So again, that's going to be on what day?
4: Thursday, August 6th. The back-to-school bash is from 3 to 6, and the blood drive will be from 1 to 5.
0: And you said there's a link at your Facebook page that can get you where you need to be.
4: Yes, exactly, to sign up for the blood drive.
0: Okay.
4: Other than that, just show up, and again, while supplies last. Our residents have been doing a lot of fun stuff. We've been going to Walmart. We made that a monthly trip. Yes, it's so fun for them to go out and see the different types of products that are ever evolving, all the different types of flavors, new stuff that's out on the market, also along with the prices, right? But they just love going out there and seeing that and shopping together. So that's really fun to do. We also are doing a cultural appreciation now monthly, where we try different cultures, foods, drinks, music, celebrate and enjoy a different culture. This past month with India. And next month will also be actually Jamaica in August.
0: That sounds fun.
4: Some really great flavors of food. Our staff are going to be making a whimsical cake decorating. They're going to be doing a contest. Fun sprinkles, cake toppers to enjoy. We're also going to be doing a beach party for our residents, just so that they can enjoy this beautiful summer weather, make it tropical. You know, we're going to have the Lays, the pineapple, all the good stuff, and having some frozen mocktails with festive games.
0: Yeah. Well, that's good, too. It's always good. You got lots for the community, lots for the residents, and lots for the staff, too. So you cover in all the bases.
4: We do, yes. We like to have fun, but we also like to give good care. So
0: sure. That's the big part about it.
4: I do want to mention that we had a great time celebrating our Independence Day, too, in July as well.
0: Back on the 4th?
4: We had a big ice cream sundae party.
0: I bet that was fun.
4: Yes, it was a lot of fun on the 4th. So that was a blast. We also had the nursing home week back in May and did a cookout then. And we also had a big parade for July 4th as well. Give good care. So
0: sure. That's the big part about it.
4: I do want to mention that we had a great time celebrating our Independence Day too in July as well.
0: Back on the 4th?
4: We had a big ice cream sundae party.
0: I bet that was fun.
4: Yes, it was a lot of fun on the 4th. So that was a blast. We also had the nursing home week back in May and did a cookout then. And we also had a big parade for July 4th as well.
0: Covering all the bases.
4: We do. Yes. We like to have fun, but we also like to give good care. So
0: sure. That's the big part about it.
4: I do want to mention that we had a great time celebrating our Independence Day too in July as well.
0: Back on the 4th?
4: We had a big ice cream sundae party.
0: I bet that was fun.
4: Yes, it was a lot of fun on the 4th. So that was a blast. We also had the nursing home week back in May and did a cookout then. And we also had a big parade for July 4th as well.
0: Yeah.
4: Very patriotic.

0: Gospel Hymn Time with music from the Rochester's Heaven. Can you imagine? Good afternoon to you. Bruce Eichard with you. It's about 10 minutes before 1 o'clock. We're looking at a temperature of 75 degrees. Got some Bible questions for you, and here they are. Which two men did Jesus send to prepare the Passover? Which two men did Jesus send to prepare the Passover? What is the longest chapter in the Bible? What is the longest chapter in the Bible? In which city did Jesus raise a widow's son from the dead? In which city did Jesus raise a widow's son from the dead? Why did Paul and Barnabas leave Lystra? Why did Paul and Barnabas leave Lystra? What did Aaron's staff do to the staffs of the wise men and sorcerers before Pharaoh? What did Aaron's staff do to the staffs of the wise men and sorcerers before Pharaoh? Who was the husband of Priscilla? Who was the husband of Priscilla? And who said, "He is not here, he has risen, just as he said. Come and see the place where he lay." Who said that? We'll have Bible question answers coming up in a few minutes. Music coming up.
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Bible? Well, that would be Psalm 119. Psalm 119, verse 1 through verse 176. Next, in which city did Jesus raise a widow's son from the dead? In which city did Jesus raise a widow's son from the dead? That would be in Nain, N-A-I-N. Luke chapter 7, verse 11 through 15. Why did Paul and Barnabas leave Lystra? The Jews incited the people to stone Paul. Acts chapter 14, verses 19 and 20. What did Aaron's staff do to the staffs of the wise men and sorcerers before Pharaoh? It swallowed them up. Exodus chapter 7, verse 12. Who was the husband of Priscilla? That's Aquila. Acts chapter 18, verse 2. And our last question for today. Who said, "He is not here, he has risen just as he said. Come and see the place where he lay." Well, that was an angel of the Lord. Matthew chapter 28, verse 6. Gospel hymn time on WTOE Spruce Pine. It's about 2 minutes after 1 o'clock, and we have music now for you from the Chuck Wagon Gang.

Gospel Hymn Time brought to you again today by some fine folk that include Burleson Plumbing and Heating, Compassionate Care Western North Carolina, Napa Auto Parts of Spruce Pine, and Spruce Pine Tire on WTOE Spruce Pine. And let's get a look at the weather forecast for Mitchell, Yancey, and Avery counties. It's already 5 minutes after 1 o'clock, and we are looking at a temperature of 72 degrees in the forecast for the rest of today. Let's see. Let's get the updated forecast. Here we go. Partly sunny this afternoon, a shower and a thunderstorm considered possible this afternoon with a high in the upper 70s. Our chance of rain should be 70%. And then

Tonight will be cloudy, showers and thunderstorms likely in the evening, partly cloudy after midnight, lows in the lower 60s, chance of rain 60%. Tuesday, sunny with a chance of showers, mostly sunny with chance of showers and

Showers after midnight, lows in the lower 60s, and the chance of rain 70%. And then on Wednesday, we are looking at showers in the morning, showers and thunderstorms in the afternoon. The high will be in the upper 70s, and the chance of rain will be about 90% on Wednesday. We are looking at a temperature in Spruce Pine of 73 degrees. The time is about 7 minutes now after 1 o'clock, and that is going to do it for me for today. Thank you so much for tuning in. I hope you have a really groovy afternoon on this third day of August. Keep smiling and keep searching for that rainbow connection. And whatever you do, you make sure you make your own kind of music, because that, my friend, is the only music that really matters. Thank you for playing along. I am Bruce Eichard. We've got Cat Stevens now, the Peace Train.

0: All I want to do is have some fun. Show Crow, also the Allman Brothers, and Queen, another one bites the dust. Today, 2007, Queen's guitarist Brian May handed in his astronomy PhD thesis 36 years after abandoning it to join the band. He'd recently carried out observational work in Tenerife, where he studied the formation of zodiacal dusts, clouds. It's McKenzie. 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
5: We are in a wet pattern that just seems to go on and on. We have a good chance of afternoon and evening thunderstorms all the way through the weekend. Looking at a little sunshine trying to peek out, but again, showers and thunderstorms developing as we get through the afternoon. Our high temperature, mid-70s. Overnight low, around 60, with again, showers and thunderstorms. And we'll rinse and repeat for Tuesday, again with highs in the mid-70s. I'm meteorologist Elizabeth Gardner in the NCN Weather Center.
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0: Phil Collins with another day in paradise. He's pretty lucky to be here. Phil revealing that he came close to death in 2024 as a result of his alcohol issues. He spent 7 months in the hospital after suffering organ failure, and he added that the possibility of switching off his life support machines had been raised. 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

0: And 70s with Ram Jam is Black Betty on a Monday. It's Mackenzie Vincent, pastor, American actor in so many things, so many, but best known for his portrayal of Salvador Bonpensiero on The Sopranos. Passed away on Saturday. Don't know the cause of death, but Vincent was 80.
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0: sisters against her.
1: Miller denies the allegations. Two Republican senators who delayed the Todd Blanche nomination for attorney general say Blanche has met their demands. A Judiciary Committee vote is expected tomorrow. Two deaths are reported in the parasitic stomach bug outbreak in Michigan, says the state health department. Cases in the state are now over 11,000. President Trump saying new Iran talks would start today, but Iran saying its diplomatic efforts involve neighboring countries. This is ABC News. A new way to make toilet paper, among other things.
2: Kimberly Clark, maker of Huggies diapers, Scott paper towels, and Cottonelle toilet paper, tells the Wall Street Journal they've been looking for a viable alternative to wood pulp and all the trees needed to make it for 20 years now, and they think they found it. It's called Hesper Aloe. It can grow with very little water, which was environmentally promising to the company, and there's plenty of it in the Southwest and elsewhere. With a lot of consumers less than thrilled with the feel of alternatives like bamboo, Kimberly Clark says they're encouraged, but they still need to test the plant to see if it would be as soft, pliable, and absorbent as their current products. Sherry Preston, ABC News.
1: Zac Brown Band gave fans more than just a show at Boston's Fenway Park last night. The Grammy-winning country group surprised attendees with a free cruise vacation giveaway. The more than 37,000 audience members were gifted with complimentary trips aboard the Margaritaville at Sea, redeemable on select voyages over the next year. Chuck Sievertson, ABC News.
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6: We are certainly out of our drought pattern. We have a chance of showers and thunderstorms every afternoon and evening all the way through the weekend, and so much moisture in the atmosphere that a lot of these cells are going to dump some heavy rain. So it's possible that we could have some isolated flooding today or really any day this week. Highs this afternoon are in the mid-70s, overnight low around 60 with showers and thunderstorms, and then we'll repeat on Tuesday with high temperatures in the mid-70s and a good chance for late-day storms. I'm Elizabeth Gardner in the Weather Center.
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0: at 10 a.m., Wednesday, August the 12th at 1 p.m., and Friday, August the 28th at 10 a.m. there at the Mitchell County Schools Central Office at the former Harris Middle School in Spruce Pine. If you'd like to be a substitute, you have to be in attendance at one of these sessions, and if you've never substituted before, when you come to the session, they'll tell you all about the application process.
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0: Boston and Amanda. That song is so sweet. Spider-Man, Brand New Day, no surprise at the top of the box office over the weekend. Loved it. $355 million. 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Worldwide, $927 million. Second biggest opening of all time behind Avengers Endgame. And as the end credits said, Spider-Man will be back. Spider-Man, Brand New Day, The Odyssey, Toy Story 5 at 3, Minions and Monsters, and Moana rounding out the top five movies at the box office. 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
4: We are in a wet pattern that just seems to go on and on. We have a good chance of afternoon and evening thunderstorms all the way through the weekend. Looking at a little sunshine trying to peek out, but again, showers and thunderstorms developing as we get through the afternoon. Our high temperature, mid-70s. Overnight low, around 60, with again, showers and thunderstorms. And we'll rinse and repeat for Tuesday, again with highs in the mid-70s. I'm meteorologist Elizabeth Gardner in the NCN Weather Center.
5: 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This time around, they will be giving away babies and children's clothing and size 2 and 3 diapers. 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

0: Till Tuesday in, voices carry the MLB trade deadline. It's happening today. Rangers manager Skip Schumacher ejected in the seventh inning after a heated argument with the umpire. It was temporarily halted, though, for the God Bless America sing-along. Nice of them to pause for that, but then they went right back at it, and then Skip got ejected. Check it out online.
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2: 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They tell you to be afraid, to be scared, and they try to frighten you into calling. I'm not here to do that. Tax Relief Advocates is different. TRA is here to tell you that if you owe money to the IRS, whether it's 5

0: Dickie Googe and David Hamlin, Carol Loftus and Joey Pruitt, Donna Taylor and Veronica Teague, Kathy Tunks and Joey Wheeler. Happy birthday yesterday. For today, Beverly Acuff and Cherith Autry, Wayne Bailey and Richard Banks, Gerald Buchanan and Matt Buchanan, Burton Cox and Sarah Greer, Olivia Hennessy and Sam Hollifield, Bethany Jones and Gail Masika, Matthew Nason and Timmy Lovin, Joan Wettstein, Virginia Wilson, and Cheyenne Wise. Happy birthday. Happy anniversary today to Stan and Lisa Cook. Anyone else with a birthday or an anniversary today or yesterday, happy birthday, happy anniversary. I really hope that it's groovy days for you and for yours. Little school information, Wilson and Cheyenne Wise, happy birthday. Happy anniversary today to Stan and Lisa Cook. Anyone else with a birthday or an anniversary today or yesterday, happy birthday, happy anniversary. I really hope that it's groovy days for you and for yours. Little school information for you. Remember,
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0: Like Melon, No Rain. Almost nobody watches VHS tapes anymore, but that does not stop people from buying them for their collection. Sealed VHS tapes in their original packaging are really valuable, actually. So if you have any, maybe send them for an appraisal at an auction house. We used to have so many of those growing up, but like everything else, it didn't get used. It got tossed. The VHS tapes, my Barbie collection. It's Mackenzie. I'm out. Have a great Monday.
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1: ABC News, I'm Chuck Sievertson. President Trump saying new Iran talks would start today, but Iran says they're not talking with the U.S., but that it is close to a deal with Oman to create a temporary route through the Strait of Hormuz. ABC's Matt Rivers and Amman Jordan.
2: When you're talking about control of that waterway, the two countries directly on that strait would be those two countries, the Iranians and Oman.
1: Hundreds of homes reported burned to the ground by wildfires in Spokane, Washington, say fire officials. ABC's Alex Stone in Spokane.
3: More than 7,000 acres burning. Home after home burned to the ground. Residents and their family members are coming back to find what's left.
1: Two deaths have been reported in the parasitic stomach bug outbreak in Michigan, says the state health department. Two Republican senators who delayed the Todd Blanche nomination for attorney general say they're satisfied Blanche has met their demands. A Judiciary Committee vote is expected tomorrow. This is ABC News. New details in the mass shooting that left three people dead outside a fast food restaurant. ABC's Trevor Ault at the scene in Twin Falls, Idaho.
4: The first 911 calls coming in Saturday afternoon. Hundreds of people in this crowded shopping center running for their lives. Video shows Jordan Salinas, the citizen who returned fire, taking on the shooter and likely saving lives. The 35-year-old tells the Idaho Statesman he had just pulled into the parking lot when he heard the gunfire. He said he felt no fear, adding, quote, "There's a task that needs to be done, and we're the ones who need to do it," and said the gunman did not like it when bullets started firing both ways.
1: 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Then they'll steal your credentials or send malware. Chuck Sievertson, ABC News.
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9: We are certainly out of our drought pattern. We have a chance of showers and thunderstorms every afternoon and evening all the way through the weekend, and so much moisture in the atmosphere that a lot of these cells are going to dump some heavy rain. So it's possible that we could have some isolated flooding today or really any day this week. Highs this afternoon are in the mid-70s. Overnight low around 60 with showers and thunderstorms. And then we'll repeat on Tuesday with high temperatures in the mid-70s and a good chance for late day storms. I'm Elizabeth Gardner in the Weather Center.
10: It's back to school time, and there are back to school bashes going on everywhere, and so take advantage of those and make sure that the young folks have what they need to get off to a great new school year when things get started here in a couple of weeks. 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
0: 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Okay, we'll allow it. 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

0: Def Leppard with Photograph. And that's a band working on a new album. And both lead singer Joe Elliott and guitarist Phil Collin have talked about how it's their most diverse album ever. And so I guess they're going to have their fastest song ever on that album. And Joe Elliott describes some sort of over-the-top theatrical songs. So Def Leppard stepping outside their comfort zone a little bit. So it could be an interesting album whenever it is that it comes out. Flag football isn't about who you are, it's who you become. 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
5: We are in a wet pattern that just seems to go on and on. We have a good chance of afternoon and evening thunderstorms all the way through the weekend. Looking at a little sunshine trying to peek out, but again, showers and thunderstorms developing as we get through the afternoon. Our high temperature, mid-70s. Overnight low, around 60, with, again, showers and thunderstorms. And we'll rinse and repeat for Tuesday, again, with highs in the mid-70s. I'm meteorologist Elizabeth Gardner in the NCN Weather Center.
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0: Dan here. Hope you're having a great Monday so far. And right now we have Billy Squire with The Stroke.

0: Joan Jett and the Blackhearts with I Hate Myself for Loving You. Do you know there's research that says mosquitoes are more likely to bite you after having a beer? That's after you've had a beer, not the mosquitoes. Although, could you imagine those things drunk? They're toxic enough as is. After a few beers, their temper's up, they're flying up to you, yelling at you. I'll tell you when I drank enough blood.
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0: John Bon Jovi with Blaze of Glory. And John Bon Jovi got some support through his vocal cord surgery from a few years back in a place you might not expect. Country music superstar Shania Twain. So apparently they met each other a few years back on a flight. And Shania Twain herself had a vocal cord surgery several years back. And so she was kind of helping out John Bon Jovi, referring him to doctors and telling him about her experience and what to expect and everything. So, yeah, John Bon Jovi and Shania Twain had a little vocal cord surgery support group going.
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1: ABC News, I'm Chuck Sievertson. Despite Iran denying there are direct talks with the U.S., they are not only going on, says President Trump at the White House.
2: I want to give them every last chance before decapitation. Very tough to do what we have planned, still planned. We'll see what happens.
1: President's company, Trump Media, is launching a new feature that critics say is corrupt, an example of a president making money off of his office. ABC's Peter Harlambous.
3: Now, the president's company is selling instant access to Trump's social media posts through a service designed for big financial firms that could make millions from having Trump's announcements milliseconds faster than their competitors.
1: Hundreds of homes are reported burned to the ground by wildfires, say fire officials in Spokane, Washington. Two Republican senators who delayed the Todd Blanche nomination for attorney general say they're now satisfied that Blanche has met their demands and that a Judiciary Committee vote is expected tomorrow. This is ABC News. Construction can raise a racket, but the overall industry lately has been much quieter, says ABC's Jim Ryan.
4: The monthly construction spending report lags by a month, so the latest figures reflect construction activity in June. Residential and private construction both fell that month, while non-residential building picked up about a tenth of a percent. The Census Bureau says construction spending hit a plateau in mid-2024 and has been trending downward ever since.
1: Microsoft issuing a security warning about hotel Wi-Fi. The company saying Russian hackers are using phony sign-in pages to break into your accounts. Details from ABC's Elizabeth Schulze.
5: Microsoft says you should assume that public and hotel Wi-Fi networks might not be trustworthy. 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And if you are using 365, consider passwordless login options like passkeys or multi-factor authentication.
1: Our Elizabeth Schulze, Chuck Sievertson, ABC News.
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9: We are certainly out of our drought pattern. We have a chance of showers and thunderstorms every afternoon and evening all the way through the weekend, and so much moisture in the atmosphere that a lot of these cells are going to dump some heavy rain. So it's possible that we could have some isolated flooding today or really any day this week. Highs this afternoon are in the mid-70s, overnight low around 60 with showers and thunderstorms, and then we'll repeat on Tuesday with high temperatures in the mid-70s and a good chance for late-day storms. I'm Elizabeth Gardner in the Weather Center.
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The Steve Miller Band with Rockin' Me, Dan here. And in a few minutes, I want to tell you about a trend that's returned that I'm not so happy about. Right now, it's Howard Jones, and things can only get better.

0: Night Ranger with Sister Christian. I was reading where tanning beds are making a comeback, which I don't really love. And a lot of people talk about it as a health concern. I more don't love it as a pale and pasty man who doesn't tan very well. You know, because there were times throughout the year in the past where, you know, everybody else would be kind of pasty too. So I just kind of blended in. When everybody's bronzed 24/7, 365, I standing next to them, I look like a friendly ghost. Not even all that friendly. I look like an angry pale ghost. It's not great.
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4: We are in a wet pattern that just seems to go on and on. We have a good chance of afternoon and evening thunderstorms all the way through the weekend. Looking at a little sunshine trying to peek out, but again, showers and thunderstorms developing as we get through the afternoon. Our high temperature, mid-70s. Overnight low, around 60, with again, showers and thunderstorms. And we'll rinse and repeat for Tuesday, again with highs in the mid-70s. I'm meteorologist Elizabeth Gardner in the NCN Weather Center.
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0: Hey, it's Dan. I hope your week's off to a great start. Right now, we have the cars. We'll shake it up.

0: Phil Collins with One More Night. And we know that Phil Collins a couple of years ago was having some major health issues. And we learned from Phil himself, he did an interview just over the weekend, where he said that he nearly died in 2024 from alcohol addiction. He said his organs were seizing up. He talked about his kidneys packing up and his children coming to say goodbye and everything. So it really was a near-death experience for Phil. And he said he has not had a drink since then. And we've also heard from him recently that he's feeling a lot better. So, and maybe that's why. I would wager.
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8: Well, good afternoon to you. It is Monday. It's the third day of a brand new month, August of 2026. Certainly hope it's been a good day for you and for yours. Got a couple of reminders for you. First of all, though, our birthday calendar. Belated greetings to those who had a birthday yesterday on Sunday the 2nd. Emma Grace Austin and want students with last name beginning with the letter A through N should attend on Monday, August 17th. Yes, Monday, August 17th. That's not far away at all. Students with the last name beginning N through Z will attend on Tuesday, August the 18th. And then all students will attend on Wednesday, August the 19th, just to give the pre-K and kindergarten students a chance to adjust. Now, I know you already, if you have kids going into that, you already know that. But I did want to mainly start out reminding folks that there's going to be buses and activities more so around our schools very soon. First days of student activity will be August the 17th. 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

0: Queen with Fat Bottom Girls. And a great actor passed away over the weekend. Actor Vincent Pastore at the age of 80. The actor who played Sal Bompensero on The Sopranos. Famously assassinated on a yacht. I'm sorry if that's a spoiler for you, but it was 26 years ago. Yeah, that was a great show, The Sopranos. And Vincent Pastore was great in it. I might be due to watch that show again. I've watched it. I watched it when it was new, and then I've watched it twice, start to end, since. We might be up for time number three now.
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1: ABC News, I'm Chuck Sievertson. A warning to Iran if it doesn't sign a deal with the U.S. from President Trump at the White House.
2: I want to give him every last chance before decapitation. Very tough to do what we have planned, still planned. We'll see what happens.
1: On talks with Iran about the Strait of Hormuz.
2: We're talking about the strait, the opening of the strait, having it open literally by tomorrow. Completely open.
1: Critics say a new feature from the president's company, Trump Media, is corrupt, an example of a president making money off of his office. It will sell instant access to Trump's social media posts to big financial firms that could make millions, having the announcements milliseconds before competitors. Hundreds of homes are reported burned to the ground by wildfires, say officials in Spokane, Washington. No deaths reported. Two deaths have been reported in the parasitic stomach bug outbreak in Michigan, says the state health department. This is ABC News. Sources telling ABC News that Iran may be linked to cyber attacks against the nation's water systems. Hackers said to have targeted wastewater safety in at least seven states. ABC News contributor and former Deputy Assistant Secretary of Defense for the Middle East, Mick Mulroy.
3: Our water treatment facilities are something that are likely have looked at, and they are vulnerable because a lot of our systems that run these operations at these facilities are pre-cyber warfare, quite frankly. So these systems were put in place before that was a consideration. So we should take this as a wake-up call.
1: Summer vacation ending and advice for parents on getting back into that school year sleep schedule from ABC News medical contributor Dr. Alec Patel.
4: Start 1 to 2 weeks before school starts. Try moving up that bedtime. But for some kids, moving the wake-up time earlier might be even better. You can start in small increments, such as 10 to 15 minutes.
1: Chuck Sievertson, ABC News.
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9: Good evening. We'll have the chance for rain early tonight. Otherwise, it's mostly cloudy with lows in the low 60s. Unsettled weather is in the forecast this week, thanks to a stalled front nearby and lots of moisture. It's mostly cloudy Tuesday with scattered rain and storms. Highs are in the mid-70s. We're back in the mid-70s Wednesday. Rain and storms are likely with cloudy skies. I'm meteorologist Kat Campbell in the NCN Weather Center.
7: Well, the folks at the My Life Center are going to try it again. Another giveaway. 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At their location, which is behind the QP in Burnsville at 112 Mercy Street. This time around, they will be giving away babies and children's clothing and size 2 and 3 diapers. Hopefully they'll have good weather and they'll be able to do it. 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
2: Good evening. Tonight's forecast, mostly cloudy. The chance for rain early with lows dipping into the low 60s. Unsettled weather will continue through much of the week. Tuesday, it's mostly cloudy with scattered showers and storms returning. Highs are in the mid-70s. We're back in the mid-70s thanks to cloudy skies Wednesday. Rain and storms are likely. I'm meteorologist Kat Campbell in the NCN Weather Center.
3: It's back to school time, and there are back to school bashes going on everywhere. And so take advantage of those and make sure that the young folks have what they need to get off to a great new school year when things get started here in a couple of weeks. One of the folks that's taking your donations so that they can give back to the children, if you'd like to do that, is the Mitchell County Chamber of Commerce. 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
11: Hey, it's Dan. Hope you're having a great week so far. Right now, John Mellencamp, ROCK in the USA.

0: All in Oats with You've Lost That Love and Feeling. And those guys very publicly broke up back in 2022. And we've heard then from both of them that they're no longer friends and they don't communicate anymore. But I was thinking about that about a month ago. Daryl Hall revealed that he had a kidney transplant. And I was thinking, after something like that, is there any temptation for those guys to reach out just like a how you doing or something? Because they toured together for, what, 50 years? More than 50 years? And now they just don't know each other anymore? I mean, there's people I worked with for 3 years, like 15 years ago, and I'll still wish them a happy birthday. I can't imagine not knowing somebody who you worked closely with for five decades.
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0: Adjutant General Gent Welsh of the Washington National Guard says he's seen a lot and the damage in Spokane is bad.
1: I can tell you today that that's a war zone. When you finally get in there and you finally look at the devastation and damage, and it's going to be pretty interesting as people go in there and to just grapple with the damage, and grapple with the fact that their lives are forever changed. Some of these folks may not recover. Some of those folks may not rebuild in there. And it's going to continue to be, I would say, a very significant emotional event for this community.
0: After calling off a fresh round of strikes against Iran, U.S. President Donald Trump announced that new talks to wind down the war would start. But Iranian officials claimed Monday that their diplomatic efforts were focused on neighboring nations. Talks between the U.S. and Iran are critical to ending the months-long conflict and reviving cargo traffic through the Strait of Hormuz. Nine people, including four juveniles, were injured after a shooting at the Royal Banquet Hall on Westgate City Boulevard early Sunday morning. Greensboro Police Chief Cameron Offsell.
2: We are committed to identifying those responsible and holding them accountable. We understand our community wants answers.
0: All are expected to survive their injuries. A Garner man charged with murder after his 14-month-old stepchild drowned in a bathtub appeared before a Wake County judge Monday, where he was ordered to be held without bond. Angel Darius Rivas appeared in person for his first court appearance. Darius Rivas is charged with first-degree murder and felony negligent child abuse, inflicting serious bodily injury in connection with the death of his stepchild. The negligent child abuse charge carries a maximum sentence of 88 months in prison if convicted. 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

0: Joe Walsh with Rocky Mountain Way. And here's a story that I personally find a little disturbing. Researchers found that only two nights of poor sleep in a row can make you appear far less attractive. Which is not good because some of us, like me, have had trouble sleeping for large portions of our lives. So I wonder that if I always slept well, would I just be much, much better looking? I would be a male model. I'd be my generation's Fabio, a 10 out of 10. Most likely no.
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1: ABC News, I'm Chuck Severson. President Trump sounding like he's giving Iran one last chance to sign a deal with the U.S.
2: I want to give them every last chance before decapitation. It's very tough to do what we have planned, still planned. We'll see what happens.
1: And talks with Iran about the Strait of Hormuz.
2: We're talking about the Strait, the opening of the Strait, having it open literally by tomorrow. Completely open. The
1: president's company, Trump Media, launching a new feature that critics call corruption, a president making money off of his office, selling instant access to Trump's social media posts that can move markets, designed for big financial firms that could make millions from having Trump's announcements faster than competitors. Two Republican senators who delayed the Todd Blanche nomination for attorney general say they're now satisfied that Blanche has met their demands, and a Judiciary Committee vote is expected tomorrow. An update on Wall Street. This is ABC News. With the Dodgers completing a blockbuster trade, ESPN baseball reporter Buster Olney now expects a lockout.
3: The owners say they want more competitive balance. I think it's more about controlling cost, but that's the reason why they're going for the salary cap. And on the player side, the leadership is saying we will not allow a salary cap. I think, yes, a lockout of December 1st is inevitable. The question is, will we lose games next spring? It does feel like it's at risk because of the fact there's no middle ground.
1: Drivers illegally on cell phones and their cars are getting surprised, says ABC's Wayne Cabot.
4: A police officer in Donella, New Jersey, has been hiding in the shrubs, blending in to catch unsuspecting drivers. The police posting on Facebook, "Did you spot our shrub today?" Police say that hiding in the weeds is way more effective than sitting behind the wheel of a patrol car.
1: 74 tickets issued Wednesday alone. Chuck Severson, ABC News.
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8: Good evening. We'll have the chance for rain early tonight. Otherwise, it's mostly cloudy with lows in the low 60s. Unsettled weather is in the forecast this week, thanks to a stalled front nearby and lots of moisture. It's mostly cloudy Tuesday with scattered rain and storms. Highs are in the mid-70s. We're back in the mid-70s Wednesday. Rain and storms are likely with cloudy skies. I'm meteorologist Kat Campbell in the NCN Weather Center.
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Steve Miller Band with the Joker, Dan here. And in a few minutes, I want to tell you about a pop star who is stepping back from public life. I want to tell you about that in a few minutes. Right now, it's New Order with Blue Monday.

0: Def Leppard with Hysteria. A representative for pop star Ariana Grande made a statement saying that Ariana will take a break from public life following the end of her tour next month due to what they called endless scrutiny. Now, not to scrutinize, but if you really don't want any attention anymore, maybe you should just step back without announcing it. I would argue that by announcing that you no longer want any attention, you are, in fact, drawing more attention. Just my two cents.
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3: 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Just small tracts of land, no big open fields. And to me, a cowboy was somebody that was tough, that wasn't scared to work. My dad was kind of a cowboy in my eyes. You know, he built houses his whole life. You have to have a pretty good work ethic to get up every morning and go do construction work in a hot sun in Alabama. And that was our version of a cowboy.

0: I would argue that by announcing that you no longer want any attention, you are, in fact, drawing more attention. Just my two cents.
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3: When I was growing up in Alabama, we didn't have cowboys. Just small tracts of land, no big open fields. And to me, a cowboy was somebody that was tough, that wasn't scared to work. My dad was kind of a cowboy in my eyes. You know, he built houses his whole life. You have to have a pretty good work ethic to get up every morning and go do construction work in a hot sun in Alabama. And that was our version of a cowboy.
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0: Hey, it's Dan. I hope Monday's treating you well. Right now we have Yes with Owner of a Lonely Heart.

0: Van Halen with Hot for Teacher. I saw a movie I enjoyed over the weekend, Pressure, which came out a few months back. That's the movie about the people who are tasked with creating a forecast for D-Day in World War II. I didn't even really know that's what the movie was about, to be honest with you. I thought it was more of a general World War II movie, but that was specifically about that forecast. And I love things like that, where you learn something new about an event that you thought you already knew about. So I thought it was pretty cool, learning how a weather forecast could have changed the course of human history.
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0: The Cure with Friday I'm in Love. And Robert Smith of The Cure was very upset that the World Cup final had a halftime show a few weeks back. He's posting all sorts of expletives about it online and everything. And when I was reading it, I was thinking to myself, why is he so upset about this? And then I said, oh, right, he's British. You ever have that where you have some artists you forget they're British? For me, that's Robert Smith and The Cure. He's one of them. I think it's because he sounds very American to me when he sings. And then I'll hear him speak every now and again or read something and go, oh, right, he's an Englishman. I don't know why that doesn't stick in my brain with him.
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1: ABC News, I'm Chuck Sievertson. Help from Mother Nature for crews battling wildfires in and around Spokane, Washington, where homes have burned down and there's zero containment. The wind has died down and humidity is up. In Spokane, ABC's Alex Stone says the fires melted water and gas lines.
2: All of the gas lines were on fire, home after home after home, just spewing a big stream of fire. They have since shut off the gas, but the water lines are still open here, and the water is still coming out in many of these homes.
1: No fire deaths reported. President Trump giving Iran an ultimatum to sign a deal with the U.S.
3: I want to give them every last chance before decapitation. Very tough to do what we have planned.
1: On the Strait of Hormuz.
3: We're talking about the Strait, the opening of the Strait, having it open literally by tomorrow. Completely open.
1: Crude oil prices closed lower. Wall Street major indexes closed sharply higher. This is ABC News. Two deaths have been reported in the parasitic stomach bug outbreak in Michigan, says the state health department. Cases in the state have topped.
3: Every last chance before decapitation. Very tough to do what we have planned.
1: On the Strait of Hormuz.
3: We're talking about the Strait, the opening of the Strait, having it open literally by tomorrow. Completely open.
1: Crude oil prices closed lower. Wall Street major indexes closed sharply higher. This is ABC News. Two deaths have been reported in the parasitic stomach bug outbreak in Michigan, says the state health department. Cases in the state have topped 11,000.
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1: Good evening.
0: The Mitchell County Schools are planning their substitute teacher training sessions. The first one will be Wednesday, August the 12th at 10 a.m., Wednesday, August the 12th at 1 p.m., and Friday, August the 28th at 10 a.m. They're at the Mitchell County Schools Central Office at the former Harris Middle School in Spruce Pine. If you'd like to be a substitute, you have to be in attendance at one of these sessions. And if you've never substituted before, when you come to the session, they'll tell you all about the application process.
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0: AC/DC and You Shook Me All Night Long. 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
0: Hey, it's Dan. Hope you're having a great Monday. And in a few minutes, I want to tell you one of the weirder situations in sports that we see every year, that we did see over the weekend on a few occasions. I'll tell you about that in a few minutes. But right now, it's Foreigner, Waiting for a Girl Like You.

0: Steve Winwood with Higher Love. And Major League Baseball's trade deadline was today. All sorts of trades happening. Adley Rutschman going from the Orioles to the Red Sox. Jose Soriano going from the Angels to the Blue Jays. Luis Arraez going from the Giants to the Phillies. All sorts of trades. Too many to list. But I always think it's interesting when they trade these guys during games. I saw that over the weekend. The Royals traded outfielder Lane Thomas during a game. And he just kind of was pulled off the field and said goodbye to all his friends in the dugout, which must be very weird. You're in the middle of a game when they pull you off and you're just like, all right, well, goodbye. All you people have been a big part of my life. Good luck. Anyway, I'm on the next flight.
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0: Martin, all I want to do is make love to you. And the owners of MySpace now claim that they plan to relaunch the site, the early social media site. Wow. What I remember about MySpace is that it was sort of brutal with the top eight rankings. Remember that? You would actually rank your friends, your top eight friends. I wonder how many friendships ended over MySpace back in the day. People saying to somebody else, I'm sorry, number nine. I wanted to put you in the top eight, but I just couldn't make that move. If you don't want to talk to me anymore, I understand, but my rankings are final.
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